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2: 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The Fiber Art Divas are part of the second season inside the Schwartz House at Altona's Gallery in the Park. 10 of its 17 members have pieces entered in the exhibit titled Moments. One of those is Adeline Selwood from Oak Bluff, who grew up in the St. Joseph area, who has two felt pieces on display.
3: They start off as being wet felted. Then I end up finishing it off with needle felting and potentially sewing and thread and embellishments. The one piece I have here is called Paradise. It's just a very serene slash exciting picture in my mind of a water scene and a river coming through the mountains.
2: So it is an original member of the group, which formed in 2014. The Pembina Valley Erin Penner says her second Western Canada Strongest Woman competition in Saskatchewan last weekend was a redemption year after she broke her toe just 6 days before last year's event. Despite the injury, she competed and finished 10th out of 12 athletes, then returned this year and moved up to 8th out of 13. She said the competition, which is growing, is in its fourth year and has many supporters.
4: In the men's pro circuit, they've had Westerns for a long time, and while women have been in the sport for a while, the organizers started to question, well, why aren't women having this? So it takes work on both ends from both men and women to put this together, and honestly, the men in the sport, they're really great. They are very supportive of the women, and they are a big part of helping put on Western Canada's Strongest Woman.
2: One of Penner's highlights was pulling a 20,000-pound truck. A bag of sunflower seeds became a good luck symbol for a Vancouver Island softball team trying to reach Winkler. The Central Vancouver Island Rage U15B team had never won a game at provincials in its previous two appearances. This year, they battled their way into the playoffs, then needed five straight wins to the final day to take the championship, when one parent noticed that their go-to field snack, Ronnie Seeds, was manufactured in Winkler, Manitoba, the same place the Westerns are being held. Carrie Christie, mother of one of the players, said that Ronnie's became a sign to rally around, and upon their arrival, the local company gifted each of the team members their favorite flavor of sunflower seeds, and they were able to tour the company's facility.
5: Until this morning, the girls actually assumed Ronnie's brought them seeds to the field for every team, and we went, no, this is all for you. And then the tour this afternoon is just for you as well. I think it kind of clicked in their brain. And if you haven't figured it out, their MO is battle their way through. Mm-hmm. And I think this is such a nice way to recognize them for their hard work.
2: For the Winkler Barracuda, swimming is about more than racing the swimmer in the next lane. Coach Joey Penner explains.
6: It's a very individual sport, so they're always trying to improve their own time. While you're kind of racing around other people, you're really trying to beat the clock and really trying to see where you can improve.
2: The Barracudas are getting ready to welcome swimmers from across Manitoba for the provincial swim meet this Sunday at the RCU Aquatic Center. Swimmers Aya, Asher, and Zoe joined Coach Joey in our studio this past week.
7: When you guys are swimming front crawl, are you breathing every third breath? Are you, what's your technique?
8: It kind of depends on like how long I'm swimming. Like when I'm doing laps like for practice, I'm kind of breathing every like four or six. But then in the meets, I try not to breathe that much because all the coaches tell me not to breathe.
7: What's the reason behind that, Joey? Like you just
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9: You gotta get into the head of a fish, I guess. 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
2: Races begin at 9 a.m. and the public is invited to come cheer on the team at no cost. 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
10: Partly cloudy tonight and a low of 13. Tomorrow, mainly sunny and 23. On Monday, there's a good chance of showers, 24 degrees. And for Tuesday, it'll be partly sunny and 21. Current weather conditions can be found anytime on the CDK Electric weather page on your Pembina Valley online app. I'm Judy Peters.
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4: Partly cloudy tonight and a low of 13. Tomorrow, mainly sunny and 23. On Monday, there's a good chance of showers, 24 degrees, and for Tuesday, it'll be partly sunny and 21. Current weather conditions can be found anytime on the CDK Electric weather page on your Pembina Valley online app. I'm Judy Peters.
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3: Partly cloudy tonight and a low of 13. Tomorrow, mainly sunny and 23. On Monday, there's a good chance of showers, 24 degrees. And for Tuesday, it'll be partly sunny and 21. Current weather conditions can be found anytime on the CDK Electric weather page on your Pembina Valley Online app. I'm Judy Peters.
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2: Get the news you need when you need it by downloading the Pembina Valley Online app. I'm Parker Schmidt. Here's what's making local news this hour. The Winkler Barracudas are heading into Sunday's provincial swim meet with plenty of team spirit. Swimmers Aya, Asher, and Zoe joined Coach Joey in our studio this past week and say one of the best parts of the sport is the support they find from teammates and competitors alike.
3: It's like support system throughout everybody. It's just kind of like, hey, we got this.
4: Yeah, I see you guys fist bumping each other after the race.
3: And yeah.
5: High five.
6: What about you, Zoe? Do you make friends at these swim meets, or are you just here to compete? You're here to beat everybody.
7: Yeah.
6: Is it fun to make friends from other communities that like swimming? What's your favorite thing about being a part of the swimming community right here in the Pembina Valley?
3: I guess there's really no judgment for everybody, since they're all, like, you see each other in a swim cap at, like, the crack of dawn. So it's not your best time, but like, everybody's like that, so you don't really feel like you're, like, the odd one out. Yeah.
2: Races begin at 9 a.m. at the RSU Aquatic Center, and the public is invited to come cheer on the team at no cost. Springfield's Genevieve Henderson is back at Altona's Gallery in the Park for her third exhibition inside the Schwartz House. Titled Quietude, the paintings display a colorful beauty through flowers, nature, and dreams, with her hope viewers' thoughts will take flight into a world of tranquility and peace. The featured piece is a large show-stopping two-sided tapestry hung from the roof of the main floor gallery space, which she created during an artist residency.
8: I sort of had a rough idea. I always approach paintings this way. I never really know what is going to evolve. I'm up for, hey, you know, I wonder if I did this, how that would turn out. So it's kind of like doing some puzzle.
2: Over $115,000 was generated for Boundary Trails Health Center Foundation during Thursday's fundraising tournament at Winkler Centennial Golf Course. Executive Director Shannon Samet-Falquette says the money has been earmarked for the foundation's Building for the Future fund.
9: As everybody knows, there's a lot going on at the hospital. There's a lot of renovations happening, and there are going to be shortfalls that need to be met. So Building for the Future is there for that reason. When they are near completion, we will be meeting with the hospital and learning what the needs are and filling in those gaps.
2: This was the 26th golf tournament hosted by the foundation and the 14th Samet-Falquette has been involved with. Access local news anytime and anywhere. 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
10: Partly cloudy tonight and a low of 13. Tomorrow, mainly sunny and 23. On Monday, there's a good chance of showers, 24 degrees. And for Tuesday, it'll be partly sunny and 21. Current weather conditions can be found anytime on the CDK Electric weather page on your Pembina Valley online app. I'm Judy Peters.
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4: Partly cloudy tonight and a low of 13. Tomorrow, mainly sunny and 23. On Monday, there's a good chance of showers, 24 degrees. And for Tuesday, it'll be partly sunny and 21. Current weather conditions can be found anytime on the CDK Electric weather page on your Pembina Valley online app. I'm Judy Peters.
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0: Now, your Pembina Valley online weather.
4: Partly cloudy tonight and a low of 13. Tomorrow, mainly sunny and 23. On Monday, there's a good chance of showers, 24 degrees. And for Tuesday, it'll be partly sunny and 21. Current weather conditions can be found anytime on the CDK Electric weather page on your Pembina Valley online app. I'm Judy Peters.
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Hey, it's called News, not Olds. 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
0: Now, your Pembina Valley Online weather.
4: Partly cloudy tonight and a low of 13. Tomorrow, mainly sunny and 23. On Monday, there's a good chance of showers, 24 degrees, and for Tuesday, it'll be partly sunny and 21. Current weather conditions can be found anytime on the CDK Electric weather page on your Pembina Valley online app. I'm Judy Peters.
0: Those three little dots make our day. 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
7: Partly cloudy tonight and a low of 13. Tomorrow, mainly sunny and 23. On Monday, there's a good chance of showers, 24 degrees. And for Tuesday, it'll be partly sunny and 21. Current weather conditions can be found anytime on the CDK Electric weather page on your Pembina Valley Online app. I'm Judy Peters.
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1: Partly cloudy tonight and a low of 13. Tomorrow, mainly sunny and 23. On Monday, there's a good chance of showers, 24 degrees. And for Tuesday, it'll be partly sunny and 21. Current weather conditions can be found anytime on the CDK Electric weather page on your Pembina Valley Online app. I'm Judy Peters.
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4: Partly cloudy tonight and a low of 13. Tomorrow, mainly sunny and 23. On Monday, there's a good chance of showers, 24 degrees. And for Tuesday, it'll be partly sunny and 21. Current weather conditions can be found anytime on the CDK Electric weather page on your Pembina Valley Online app. I'm Judy Peters.
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4: Partly cloudy tonight and a low of 13. Tomorrow, mainly sunny and 23. On Monday, there's a good chance of showers, 24 degrees. And for Tuesday, it'll be partly sunny and 21. Current weather conditions can be found anytime on the CDK Electric weather page on your Pembina Valley online app. I'm Judy Peters.
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3: Partly cloudy tonight and a low of 13. Tomorrow, mainly sunny and 23.

0: On Monday, there's a good chance of showers, 24 degrees, and for Tuesday, it'll be partly sunny and 21. Current weather conditions can be found anytime on the CDK Electric weather page on your Pembina Valley online app. I'm Judy Peters.
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2: Partly cloudy and 13 degrees. Later today, mainly sunny and 23, the Humidex 26. On Monday, there's a chance of showers, 24 degrees, and for Tuesday, it'll be partly sunny and 21. Current weather conditions can be found anytime on the CDK Electric weather page on your Pembina Valley online app. I'm Judy Peters.
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2: Partly cloudy and 13 degrees. Later today, mainly sunny and 23, the Humidex 26. On Monday, there's a chance of showers, 24 degrees. And for Tuesday, it'll be partly sunny and 21. Current weather conditions can be found anytime on the CDK Electric weather page on your Pembina Valley online app. I'm Judy Peters.
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There's just one little problem.

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2: Partly cloudy and 13 degrees. Later today, mainly sunny and 23, the Humidex 26. On Monday, there's a chance of showers, 24 degrees, and for Tuesday, it'll be partly sunny and 21. Current weather conditions can be found anytime on the CDK Electric weather page on your Pembina Valley online app. I'm Judy Peters.
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0: Hola, amigos. 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
1: Partly cloudy and 13 degrees. Later today, mainly sunny and 23, the humidex 26. On Monday, there's a chance of showers, 24 degrees, and for Tuesday, it'll be partly sunny and 21. Current weather conditions can be found anytime on the CDK Electric weather page on your Pembina Valley online app. I'm Judy Peters.
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2: Now, your Pembina Valley Online weather.
3: Partly cloudy and 13 degrees. Later today, mainly sunny and 23, the humidex 26. On Monday, there's a chance of showers, 24 degrees. And for Tuesday, it'll be partly sunny and 21. Current weather conditions can be found anytime on the CDK Electric weather page on your Pembina Valley Online app. I'm Judy Peters.
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0: kids, Emma, the 80-year-old in walking club, 6-year-old Noah, who loves baseball, or Hannah in the curling league. 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
1: Partly cloudy and 13 degrees. Later today, mainly sunny and 23, the humidex 26. On Monday, there's a chance of showers, 24 degrees. And for Tuesday, it'll be partly sunny and 21. Current weather conditions can be found anytime on the CDK Electric weather page on your Pembina Valley online app. I'm Judy Peters.
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3: Partly cloudy and 13 degrees. Later today, mainly sunny and 23, the humidex 26. On Monday, there's a chance of showers, 24 degrees. And for Tuesday, it'll be partly sunny and 21. Current weather conditions can be found anytime on the CDK Electric weather page on your Pembina Valley online app. I'm Judy Peters.
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1: Partly cloudy and 13 degrees. Later today, mainly sunny and 23, the humidex 26. On Monday, there's a chance of showers, 24 degrees. And for Tuesday, it'll be partly sunny and 21. Current weather conditions can be found anytime on the CDK Electric weather page on your Pembina Valley Online app. I'm Judy Peters.
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2: Partly cloudy and 13 degrees. Later today, mainly sunny and 23, the Humidex 26. On Monday, there's a chance of showers, 24 degrees, and for Tuesday, it'll be partly sunny and 21. Current weather conditions can be found anytime on the CDK Electric weather page on your Pembina Valley online app. I'm Judy Peters.
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1: Partly cloudy and 13 degrees. Later today, mainly sunny and 23, the humidex 26. On Monday, there's a chance of showers, 24 degrees. And for Tuesday, it'll be partly sunny and 21. Current weather conditions can be found anytime on the CDK Electric weather page on your Pembina Valley Online app. I'm Judy Peters.

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1: Partly cloudy and 13 degrees. Later today, mainly sunny and 23, the Humidex 26. On Monday, there's a chance of showers, 24 degrees, and for Tuesday, it'll be partly sunny and 21. Current weather conditions can be found anytime on the CDK Electric weather page on your Pembina Valley online app. I'm Judy Peters.
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1: Partly cloudy and 13 degrees. Later today, mainly sunny and 23, the Humidex 26. On Monday, there's a chance of showers, 24 degrees. And for Tuesday, it'll be partly sunny and 21. Current weather conditions can be found anytime on the CDK Electric weather page on your Pembina Valley online app. I'm Judy Peters.
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0: Hola, amigos. 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
1: Partly cloudy and 13 degrees. Later today, mainly sunny and 23, the humid

0: 26. On Monday, there's a chance of showers, 24 degrees, and for Tuesday, it'll be partly sunny and 21. Current weather conditions can be found anytime on the CDK Electric weather page on your Pembina Valley online app. I'm Judy Peters.
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2: Partly cloudy and 13 degrees. Later today, mainly sunny and 23, the Humidex 26. On Monday, there's a chance of showers, 24 degrees. And for Tuesday, it'll be partly sunny and 21. Current weather conditions can be found anytime on the CDK Electric weather page on your Pembina Valley online app. I'm Judy Peters.
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2: I'm Parker Schmidt with your local news, streaming now through the Pembina Valley Online app. A Vancouver Island softball team's road to the U15 Westerns in Winkler started with a bag of sunflower seeds. The Central Vancouver Island Rage U15B team needed to win 5 straight games on the final day of provincials to claim the championship, a feat that seemed insurmountable. Then, one parent noticed the team's go-to snack was made in Winkler. Carrie Christie, mother of one of the players, explains.
3: The way things fell, they had to win 5 straight games on it one day to win provincials. And our coach said, we're starting with this game. So Sunday morning, they started playing, and then one of the dads just happened to go, hey, these sunflower seeds are made in Winkler, Manitoba. And we all went, it's a sign. And literally, the girls kept battling.
2: The Rage won 4 straight games, eventually taking silver and still earned a spot at the Western Canadian Championships. With a last name like Fair, you'd think Nathan Fair would know a thing or two about fairs and festivals. And as a regular morning show guest, his latest studio visit included some advice for getting the most out of a day at the fair or festival. Fair says, pace yourself, stay hydrated, use sunscreen, and don't be afraid to take a break from the crowds. The first open house for the Morden Makerspace appears to have been a big success, with organizers impressed by the number of people who came out to explore the new facility. Morden Mayor Nancy Penner says the interest was clear throughout the evening.
4: Oh, I'm just impressed with the number of people that are here today and the interest that they're taking in various components that are here, from the laser printers to the woodcutters to the equipment that's all around, from the, you know, bandsaws to all everything. It's just amazing.
2: Organizer Carrie Friesen says she's legitimately blown away by the community response. A Pembina Valley resident is sharing his pride in Spain's World Cup victory with a special gift. Carlos Barcina, who is originally from Spain, brought a commemorative 2026 FIFA World Cup coin to us at the radio station as a gift. The coin was produced by the Royal Canadian Mint to mark Canada's role as a host of this year's tournament.
5: This is a special commemorative coin made by the Royal Canadian Mint, and it's commemorating the World Cup. It's painted in 5 colors, so that was sent to me by a good friend of mine, and it's just one for you.
2: See the coin at PeminaValleyOnline.com. 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
6: A big day in the Canadian Elite Basketball League as the Winnipeg Sea Bears are champions. They took the winner-take-all best-of-one final over Brampton 98-84. An American Association of Professional Baseball, Sioux City, smacked around the Winnipeg Gold Eyes, winning 17-7. Meanwhile, in Major League Baseball, the Toronto Blue Jays have won 2 games in a row over the New York Yankees, claiming a 4-1 victory on Saturday. The win puts the Blue Jays right in the thick of that final wildcard spot in the American League. I'm Dave Anthony.
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7: Mainly sunny and 23, the Humidex 26. On Monday, there's a chance of showers, 24 degrees, and for Tuesday, it'll be partly sunny and 21. Current weather conditions can be found anytime on the CDK Electric weather page on your Pembina Valley Online app. I'm Judy Peters.
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0: Now, your Pembina Valley Online weather.
8: Mainly sunny today, 23 degrees, the Humidex 27. Today's UV index is 6 or high. Partly cloudy this evening, risk of an overnight thunderstorm and a low of 14. Tomorrow, mainly cloudy, small chance of showers and windy with a high of 23 and the Humidex 28. On Tuesday, it'll be sunny, 23 degrees, and for Wednesday, sunshine, a high of 24. Current weather conditions can be found anytime on the CDK Electric weather page. That's on your Pembina Valley online app. I'm Judy Peters.
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0: 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Our United States address, the People's Gospel Hour, Box 55862, Boston, Massachusetts, 02205. 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
2: Hi, this is Ben Lowell, and this is Back to the Bible Canada with Dr. John Neufeld. Well, today we continue our series, Amazing Promises to Dysfunctional People, with a message entitled, The Lord Disciplines the One He Loves. So let's turn in our Bibles to Genesis 29, verses 1 to 30, as we join Dr. Neufeld now.
3: Guy Maddox tells the story of a young woman in his congregation who wrote him from graduate school. She reported that her studies were doing fine, and then she added that she had begun a rigorous program to lose weight. Indeed, she was determined to lose 78 pounds. And then she added that she had already lost 16 pounds and then added a Bible reference. It was John 6, verse 9. So Pastor Maddox looked up the reference and he had to smile. It said, "But what are they among so many?" You know, the thing about discipline is that it requires a long period of time. You never accomplish the goals of discipline in a few days or even months. Discipline is about life change, life transformation. And because it's

It's about life. Real discipline does take a lifetime. Let me read to you a very important passage from the book of Hebrews about discipline. In fact, the book of Hebrews quotes the book of Proverbs and then adds its own comments from Hebrews 12, 5-8. My son, do not regard lightly the discipline of the Lord, nor be weary when reproved by him. For the Lord disciplines the one he loves and chastises every son whom he receives. It is for discipline that you have to endure, that is, endure hardship. God is treating you as sons. For what son is there whom his father does not discipline? And if you are left without discipline, in which all, that is, all God's children have participated, then you are illegitimate children and not sons. You know, as surprising and even alarming as this passage might seem, Hebrews clearly teaches that God deliberately brings hardship and even suffering into our lives. You know, the writer of Hebrews speaks of pain in order to discipline us, and that he does this because he loves us as his sons and daughters. It's very important to understand the difference between discipline and punishment. Punishment deals with justice. To punish means to satisfy the demands of justice. And so does God punish Christians for their sin? Well, no, he does not. All Christians believe and know that Christ was punished for us on his cross. But to discipline, that's another word. It comes from the root word to disciple, and it means to correct, to shape, to change, to transform. And God's interested in shaping believers into the image of Christ. This is a part of sanctification. It's the work of perfecting us in our holiness. And so for us to be disciplined is evidence of God's great love for us, we who are his elect. Now, with that in mind, let's read our text. So I'm beginning to read from Genesis 29, verses 1 to 12. It says, Then Jacob went on his journey and came to the land of the people of the east. And as he looked, he saw a well in the field, and behold, three flocks of sheep lying beside it, for out of that well the flocks were watered. The stone on the well's mouth was large, and when all the flocks were gathered there, the shepherds would roll the stone from the mouth of the well and water the sheep, and put the stone back in its place over the mouth of the well. Jacob said to them, My brothers, where do you come from? And they said, We are from Haran. And he said to them, Do you know Laban, the son of Nahor? And they said, We know him. And he said to them, Is it well with him? And they said, It is well. And see, Rachel, his daughter, is coming with the sheep. And he said, Behold, it is still high day. It is not time for the livestock to be gathered together. Water the sheep and go, pasture them. And they said, We cannot until all the flocks are gathered together and the stone is rolled from the mouth of the well. Then we water the sheep. While he was still speaking with them, Rachel came with her father's sheep, for she was a shepherdess. Now, as soon as Jacob saw Rachel, the daughter of Laban, his mother's brother, and the sheep of Laban, his mother's brother, Jacob came near and rolled the stone from the well's mouth and watered the flock of Laban, his mother's brother. Then Jacob kissed Rachel and wept aloud. And Jacob told Rachel that he was her father's kinsman and that he was Rebekah's son, and she ran and told her father. Now remember, the theme today is the Lord disciplines the one he loves. And as we've seen, by meeting Jacob in Bethel, God indicates that he has chosen Jacob, even though Jacob has not yet chosen God. And even though Jacob is, as of yet, an unconverted man, because God has chosen him and extends his covenant of love to him, he begins to discipline him, and here's how it happens. On his journey, running from his brother who seeks to kill him, Jacob arrives in Haran. It's about 600 kilometers from his home. And he's been months on the road, and he doesn't have a map. And he's never been there before, and he's not sure where he is. And in verse 4, he approaches the shepherd and asks where they're from, and they say Haran. Well, wow. He says, Do you know Laban? And they say, We do. In fact, that's his daughter Rachel. She's coming right now with the sheep. Now, I must stop here because anyone reading Genesis closely will notice the similarity between this account and the account in Genesis 24. You know, in Genesis 24, which was many years earlier, Abraham had sent his servant to the region of Padan Aram and to the city of Haran. He is to go to his kindred and find a wife for Isaac. And in both accounts, that is in Genesis 24 and now here in Genesis 29, we see the providential hand of God at work. In Genesis 24, while Abraham's servant is watering his camel, Rebekah, the daughter of Bethuel, comes with a water

0: water jar on her shoulder. And in Genesis 29, while Jacob is speaking with the villagers of Haran, Rachel comes out to water her father's sheep. The encounter with both of these women, with Rebecca and now with Rachel, is God's providential hand. And we, the readers of this account, should not be surprised. We know that this world is God's world and that He controls all things. You know, providence means what Romans 8:28 says, that God works out all things for the good of those whom He has called. But there's a difference between the account of Genesis 24 and that of chapter 29. In chapter 24, where Abraham's servant met Rebekah, he kneels down to pray and he asks God to bring the right woman along. Abraham's servant is a man of faith, and he's asking God to arrange the details so that the woman chosen by God might be found for Isaac. But in chapter 29, there is no prayer. Jacob is not yet a man of faith. He still believes that his own clever impulses will lead him to the right woman. But as we're going to see, God is at work. He's already claimed Jacob as his own. But in order to bring Jacob to himself, he'll have to break Jacob of his sense of self-confidence. And by the way, if I can interject a word of application here, is it not so with you as well? You know, as long as you resist and express dependence on God, or while you're still under the illusion that you're the captain of your own ship, God will send His discipline into your life in order to break you of all such illusions. But that's not apparent to Jacob, at least not yet. As of yet, he's still ignorant of God's ways, and so the drama takes shape. There's a stone over the well of water because wells and cisterns were often covered by a large, thick, flat stone with a round hole cut in the middle, and the stone was often so large that it would require at least two or three men to roll it away. And we also learned that it was removed at certain times. So the stone is necessary for at least two reasons. I mean, one is safety, stop someone from falling down into the well. But the second is that the stone would restrict the well to only those shepherds who had the right to use it. And when Jacob learns that Rachel is approaching, we again see the contrast between him and Abraham's servant. Abraham's servant never revealed who he was, at least not at first. He observed Rebekah for some time to see whether the Lord had made his journey a success or not. He was waiting on God. God would show his will. Now, in contrast, Jacob spends no time observing Rachel, except he does notice how beautiful she is. And then to impress her with his strength, he lifts the stone by himself, then he kisses her and weeps aloud. You know, success! He's found the right wife for himself. Have you noticed how like Jacob so many of us are? Here's a sad truth. Many at church make major decisions without prayer and careful study of Scripture. It's also true about us individually. You know, we buy a house, we pray later. We make an investment, pray later. Marry a wife or husband, pray later. And even when we do pray, we've not studied the Word to gain God's wisdom and to wait for His leading. And then how often after something goes wrong, we lose a lot of money or we get involved in the wrong career or job, and then later, well, we're angry with God. But why didn't we consult Him and study the Word in advance? Isn't our lack of prayer, careful study of Scripture, for godly principles of wisdom, aren't these matters of neglect? And aren't these a clear indication that we aren't, number one, looking for God's direction, and number two, unaware of divine providence, and hence we aren't seeking the signs that God is giving us all around us? We're not looking for the Holy Spirit to nudge us. Instead, we're secure in the idea that we're the captain of our own ship, and we foolishly assure ourselves that, you know, we can chart our own course and we're going to be happy. You know, we forget that it's God and not ourselves that directs our own future.
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Let's continue to read in Genesis 29. You know, Jacob has met Rachel and he's told her who he is, and she's run off to tell her family. And the drama is about to begin, so I'm reading verses 13 and 14. As soon as Laban heard the news about Jacob, his sister's son, he ran to meet him and embraced him and kissed him and brought him to his house. Jacob told Laban all these things, and Laban said to him, "Surely you are my bone and my flesh," and he stayed with him a month. I know that for some of us, this idea that, you know, would only seek a wife from one's own extended family, it sounds somewhat creepy. But the law found in Leviticus 18 as to who one could marry, that had not yet been written. And my own personal theory is that as the human race develops and as genetic abnormalities continually increase throughout successive generations, it becomes necessary to prohibit marriage among close relatives. But at this stage in human history, no such law was yet necessary. And even so, it was never unlawful to marry your cousin, which is what Rachel is to Jacob. And Rachel's father Laban is Jacob's mother's brother. They're cousins. You know, a further consideration is that at this time, Genesis is about creating a godly line, one that's faithful to Abraham's God. You know, this revelation of the one true God is well known in Abraham's extended family, even though most of them are not faithful. So that's the background. Jacob is safe within family. And he stays in Laban's house for 1 month. And there's more. He finds he loves Rachel. Jacob has everything in control, or does he? Because as we continue to read, we will find that Jacob is about to embark on the most discouraging period of his life. The God who loves Jacob has chosen him as the bearer of the Abrahamic blessing, but he's about to discipline and shape his man. So let's continue to read verses 15 to 20. Then Laban said to Jacob, "Because you are my kinsman, should you therefore serve me for nothing? Tell me, what shall your wages be?" Now Laban had two daughters. The name of the older was Leah, and the name of the younger was Rachel. Leah's eyes were weak, but Rachel was beautiful in form and appearance. Jacob loved Rachel, and he said, "I will serve you 7 years for your younger daughter, Rachel." Laban said, "It is better that I give her to you than that I should give her to any other man. Stay with me." So Jacob served 7 years for Rachel, and they seemed to him but a few days because of the love he had for her. See, I want you to notice another difference between Abraham's servant and Jacob. You know, first of all, notice Jacob's lack of judgment. Verse 13 said that Jacob told Laban everything, or all these things. You know, most likely that means he told him everything about even the deception against his own father. And here again, I contrast Jacob to Abraham's servant. Abraham's servant comes to Nahor. He comes with a camel filled with wealth. Jacob comes to Nahor running for his life, and he's got no wealth at all. Indeed, he's running for his life, and Laban watches him. And he finds out he works well, and he offers him, you know, if you will, a job. But please remember, in that day, people didn't get jobs the way we do. In fact, in that day, they became servants. And here's Jacob, the one who had the prophecy that, you know, he would rule over his brother and his family. And he now becomes his uncle's servant. And when he tells Laban that he's fallen for Rachel, he has nothing to give his uncle except 7 years of labor, working for no wage at all, to marry the woman he loves. And Laban realizes his advantage, and he's going to exploit it. And here's where we find God disciplining Jacob. Jacob, the man who stole Esau's birthright and blessing, finds that his brother is back home with many wives and gaining wealth while he works 7 years just to marry the woman he loves, and in the end, he's going to have nothing. God is disciplining him, and it's painful. You know how humility is attained? It's when you're treated in a manner that's lower than what you think you deserve. You know, some of us are very quick to defend ourselves. We're sensitive to any slight. According to 1 Peter 5:5, God opposes the proud. And you know you're proud when you're quickly offended. You demand people give you proper respect. And then God says, that's not going to stand. He's going to discipline us, and it's going to be painful. But for Jacob, because he so loves Rachel, he's enamored with her beauty, and all that doesn't bother him. He serves for 7 years. But the pain had not yet begun for Jacob. He was being disciplined, but he didn't notice because, well, he loved Rachel.

And then came that moment when his world came crashing down. He's now worked and served for 7 years. Now we come to verse 21. Jacob said to Laban, "Give me my wife that I may go into her, for my time is completed." And I find it fascinating that Jacob has to go to Laban and demand his wife. As we'll find out from observing the character of Laban, Laban would have let Jacob work for many years and never have said a word. Laban would only pay if Jacob was aggressive enough to demand it, but Jacob does, and the wedding goes on as arranged. And just so that we get a sense of what actually happened, the first thing is that they plan a wedding feast. Now, it was the custom in that day that brides would be heavily veiled, so Jacob would not see her face or her eyes or her form. And secondly, by all indications, the feast would last all day, well into the night, and I assume that by that time, although the text doesn't say so, Jacob would be slightly drunk. He then takes his bride into the tent in the pitch dark. He makes love to her. He can't see anything. Now, before I go on, it's often asked why Leah goes along with this. Why doesn't she say, "It's her in the tent"? Again, the text doesn't say, but we have to make a few assumptions. I mean, first of all, she's older and she expects to be married first. And secondly, Rachel is more beautiful than she. Leah has lighter colored eyes, and in that day, a woman with very dark eyes was considered beautiful. And thirdly, there was a great rivalry between the two sisters, and it may have been that Leah was attracted to Jacob, and she would have wanted him to be her husband and robbed her sister. I don't know, but Leah could have thought all of that. So let's continue to read, and I'm now in verses 22 to 27. So Laban gathered together all the people of the place and made a feast. But in the evening he took his daughter Leah and brought her to Jacob, and he went in to her. Laban gave his female servant Zilpah to his daughter Leah to be her servant, and in the morning, behold, it was Leah. And Jacob said to Laban, "What is this that you have done to me? Did I not serve you for Rachel? Why have you deceived me?" Laban said, "It is not so done in our country, to give the younger before the firstborn. Complete the week of this one, and we will give you the other also in return for serving me another 7 years." I hope you can see the obvious similarity between Rachel and Leah and Jacob and Esau. Jacob comes before his blind father with the help of his mother, pretends to be his brother, and steals the prize. 7 years later, in the dark when Jacob can't see, Leah, with the help of her father, pretends to be her sister, comes to Jacob and now deceives him and steals the prize. You know, for the first time in Jacob's life, he feels the full weight of what it is to want something and then to have it stolen by deception. And the pain of that moment is blinding. How does he get over the shock? You know, "I got the ugly one," and there's nothing he can do. And after a ceremony and the consummation of the marriage, he can't back out of it. Like Isaac's blessing, when it's done, it's done. And so Jacob, without even talking to poor Leah, runs out of his tent in rage. And he now looks just like his brother Esau. And he demands Laban explain himself. "I served you for Rachel. That was our deal. You deceived me." Look who's talking. And Laban doesn't even apologize. "That's how things are done here," he says. Fascinating, isn't it? Can you hear Laban's own anger? It's as if he now claims to be offended by Jacob. "How dare you to ask me to violate a custom in our land?" Jacob's helpless. Laban has all the power to do what he wants. Now, of course, no sooner has Laban said that he proposes a solution, something he's been planning for 7 years. And after a week, he can marry Rachel, and he'll work another 7 years. And after 14 years, Jacob is going to have two wives. He's going to have children. He's going to have no bank account and no material wealth. Oh, the disciplining hand of God shaping a man to depend on God alone. You know, I suspect that Leah was not aware of what was going to happen. Her dreams of having Jacob to herself were going to be crushed in a moment. And so from that day on, all of Jacob's dreams, as well as Rachel's dreams, as well as Leah's dreams, everyone's dreams are crushed by deception. See what happens to you when everything you've hoped for doesn't materialize? Well, you might say what happened is God's loving, disciplining hand coming to shape and make you into the man or woman that's fit for eternity. That's what's beginning to now unfold in this story.

0: how God loves those whom he has chosen.
1: John, thanks for your message today. So let me ask you a quick question. Does God use the actions of bad people to discipline his children?
0: Yeah, and sometimes in a number of ways that we wouldn't have expected. I mean, sometimes the unrighteous may say things to believers which causes us to look up and say, wow, I wonder whether or not that's from God. And then even in the case of, you know, as we have with Laban here, I

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2: Every wise comedian loves kids. They are one of our leading sources of funny things, of true things, loud things, embarrassing things, things you hope they'd forgotten, things you hope they would never repeat in public. A little girl's mother asked her 4-year-old to pray at supper. So she prayed, "Dear God, please help Daddy stop singing in church." The family sat in stunned silence while Dad quietly reconsidered his place on the worship team. A little girl was asked by her teacher where babies came from. She replied confidently, "Amazon. I guess everything seems to come from there." Adults spend years learning diplomacy. Children dismantle it in seconds. One granddad told his grandson he was turning 70. The boy stared thoughtfully and asked, "Did you start at 1? In the grocery store, a child announced, "Mommy, that man has less hair than Grandpa's hamster." Oh, poor Grandpa was standing 3 feet away. And it wasn't me, honest. Speaking of honesty, children have yet to learn the fine art of pretending everything is fine. A child overheard his parents discussing finances. The next day at school, he told his teacher, "We're poor now. Dad said if Mommy keeps shopping, we'll lose the house." Another child told her teacher, "My mommy says I'm too much sometimes." During a sermon, the pastor asked the children, "Why do we need to keep quiet in church?" One of them said, "Because people are sleeping." Shh. The pastor will now be taking early retirement. Adults say things like, "Interesting choice," when we actually mean you're not going to wear that in public, are you? Children love to pretend. That's why our Clara spent most of a Saturday wearing little more than a cardboard box, which she insisted was a spaceship. My friend's daughter once marched into the kitchen and announced, "When I grow up, I'm going to marry someone rich, or Batman." During church, a mother whispered to her husband, "This sermon is going on forever." A few minutes later, their son asked loudly, "Daddy, why is Mom mad at the sermon man?" Of course, children don't just embarrass us. Sometimes they surprise us with all the sweetness of a handmade Mother's Day card. Watching her exhausted mother cleaning the kitchen after a long day, a little girl wrapped her arms around her and said, "Mommy, you do a lot of loving." That'll wreck your mascara in seconds. Kids are wonderfully literal. Tell a child to keep his eye on the ball, and he just may move his head down to the ball and put his eye on it. And why not? Tell them someone lost their head, and they may want to sleep with the lights on. A teacher found one of her students making faces at the other kids on the playground and said, "Noah, when I was a child, I was told that if I made an ugly face, it would stay like that." Noah looked up and innocently replied, "Well, I guess you were warned." Children notice things adults too easily miss, like lonely, needy people. During a trip to the city, our granddaughter Sophie asked her daddy, "Why is that man begging for money?" The two of them talked about it and then ordered a hot meal at a Wendy's drive-thru and took it to him. And every now and then, in the middle of it all, a child says something sweet and unintentionally profound, and you can't help but stop and smile. A 6-year-old, after being sent to his room for having a temper tantrum, put this sign on his

0: Door. You can come in now. I've found my temper. One of my favorite cartoons is Family Circus. In one, Dolly and Billy are listening to the preacher. And Dolly says, "Hear that? People in heaven have everlasting life."
1: Grief, doubt, loss, forgiveness, hope. 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

0: Howdy, and welcome to Wildwood. It's starting to get cool these days. Weather's pretty unpredictable this time of year. One thing you can always count on, though, when Gus is in town, it's gonna be a good day. No one can tell a story quite like old Captain Gus.
1: And knocked him right in the water.
2: Hooray!
3: Whoa! Do you have another?
1: Oh, you know what? I've been telling stories for 60, 65 years now. I think that was my last one. I just ran out.
4: Oh, come on, Gus. We want another one.
1: Well, let me think here. All right. Once there was a soldier in the army of Israel. His name was Achan. Achan lived in the time of Joshua. The nation of Israel had just come into the promised land after traveling in the desert for 40 years.
4: Wow. Bet they were pooped.
3: Ned.
1: Well, the first thing the Lord told them to do was to utterly destroy the toughest city in the land, Jericho. The Lord told them that he would bring the walls down, but then they'd need to go in and finish the job. Achan knew that he was about to be involved in an actual miracle of God.
0: Well, at the very moment that the boys were learning about Achan, Marcia and the girls were at the new library, putting the final touches on the fulfillment of Marcia's dream to collect food and blankets for the needy folks of Wildwood. Her plans started out small, but then they got bigger until they got so big, Marcia found herself giving an interview to a reporter.

0: from Frontera.
1: Now, what exactly are you calling this event?
2: The Bring Food and See the World Night.
1: I like it.
2: Oh.
1: So how does it work?
2: Well, I just know that there are folks, well, lots of them, who have never been outside Wildwood. And I thought that they would love to learn about neat things from other countries. And I asked different people if they would lend us some of their things from around the world.
1: And you thought this up on your own?
2: Uh-huh. And if you bring some food to donate, you get to come in and see all of the wonderful stuff that we have here. Like Roman artifacts and dresses from different lands and even some paintings from foreign countries. And it starts tomorrow night, so make sure that you tell everybody that. It starts at 7.
1: I got it.
2: Okay.
1: Now, Mrs. Collins is participating.
2: Oh.
1: Is that right?
2: Yes, she has been a huge help. But the most surprising help came from... Oh, I suppose I shouldn't say it like that. Another generous helper has been Tiffany Rockler. She's bringing in her doll collection from all around the world. Oh, I hear it is just amazing.
1: Oh, that's Mr. Rockler's daughter.
2: Uh-huh, that's right. She's been very sweet to offer her collection.
3: Coming through! Excuse me, please. We're in a rush here.
2: Tiffany, this is Jimmy. He's a reporter from the Frontera Gazette.
3: Truly? Well, take the carts to the glass cabinets over there.
1: So, Miss Rockler.
3: Please, just call me Tiffany. All my friends do.
4: Dude, but you look at all these dolls.
5: Wow, Stacy. There must be hundreds.
6: There are two more carts to come yet, girls. There are exactly 574 dolls.
2: Look at this. Oh, this is going to make the event so great.
0: As Marcia started putting the dolls into the glass cases for display, she gazed in amazement at one doll in particular.
2: Stacy, Goose, have you ever seen anything so beautiful? Oh, her hair is like spun gold, and her eyes close when you lay her down. Tiffany, what is this doll's name?
3: Marcia, I'm in the middle of an interview here.
1: Well, maybe this is a good place to stop.
3: I don't know what its name is. How am I supposed to know? Anyway, Jimmy, have a seat. So then we were on a cruise ship, and...
2: How could anyone have a doll like this and ever let it out of their sight?
4: Are you kidding? Tiffany has all kinds of wonderful things that she could care less about. It's one of the things she does best.
2: Well, I never would if she were mine. When people hear there will be beautiful things like this at the See the World event, the whole town will come. Oh, this is just amazing.
0: Right then, Marcia realized that God was about to really bless this event. She truly felt that she was about to be a part of a miracle of God.
7: Now, the army was getting ready to go to Jericho when Joshua gave him one last bit of instruction. He told them that all of the gold, all of the silver, and all of the articles of bronze and iron were to be placed into the treasury of the Lord. No one was to keep any of those things for themselves. None of them. Well, the army marched around the city like they were supposed to, and the Lord pulled those walls right down, just like he said. Then, the soldiers rushed in to finish off the town. After fighting for, well, who knows how long, Achan was exhausted and stumbled into an empty house. A very nice empty house, if I do say so. He was alone and tired, and there on the table he saw a bar of pure gold. He looked around, saw a pile of silver coins, too, and a beautiful robe. So there he was, right in the middle of doing the will of God, and he was tempted by things he knew were forbidden.
0: Well, it's getting to be about supper time, and most of the folks helping at the library had headed home. The only ones left were Marcia, Tiffany, and the poor reporter that Tiffany would not let go of.
1: Well, that is interesting. Look, I have to meet the train now, or I'll be stranded all night.
3: Oh, I'll walk over with you.
1: That would be really nice.
3: Marcia, when you get down there, just close the door to the cabinet and it'll lock. Make sure you hear it click. We don't want any of those dolls to get up and walk away, do we? Ready, Jimmy?
1: Yes, I am.
0: Marcia was still arranging dolls in the cases. She'd left the doll with the golden hair till last. She just couldn't let that doll go. There she was in the middle of a great miracle of God. And she was tempted to take something that she knew she could never have.
2: Oh.
8: parenting is a tough job. 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That's where Paws and Tails can help. 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
7: Well, then Aiken made a decision that would affect the course of his life, the lives of the other soldiers, and even the lives of his entire family. And it was all going to be for the worse. You see, in his exhaustion and while he was alone, two terrible conditions to be making big decisions in, he took the gold, he took the silver, and he took the road for himself.
9: I knew he'd do it!
3: What a knucklehead!
7: I guess he was, CJ, to say the very least. Well, he took the things that he couldn't even show to others, and things he couldn't sell, things that he couldn't even use, and he took them home, and you know what he did? He buried them. Buried him in a hole in the floor of his tent.
3: Did he get caught?
9: I'll bet he was thrown in the slammer.
7: Because Aiken stole, and make no mistake here, he stole them from the Lord, God was angry. The next battle they had was this dinky little town called Ai. Nothing compared to Jericho. Well, they attacked, and the army of Israel was chased off. And 36 soldiers were killed that day.
3: What was he thinking?
7: Yeah. Joshua called the whole nation together and told them that because someone took forbidden things from Jericho, God had left them. Well, without God's protection, they were in danger of being wiped out entirely by the armies of Canaan. All the while, Achan just stood there. He said nothing. He never did repent. He just got caught. And then he said, sorry. He never understood how serious his sin was. Until the people of Israel surrounded him and threw stones at him until he died.
9: Killed?
3: Wow. Yeah, wow.
0: Well, Marcia was the last one in the library, all tired and alone. She stood there holding that beautiful doll with the golden hair. She was being tempted something fierce, and she felt her heart ache for the want of it. All she needed to do was to put that doll in the glass case and swing that door closed till it locked. And then she would have been fine.
2: Tiffany has dolls she can't even remember. She doesn't even know your name. Well, if she won't give you the love you deserve, then I will. You are coming home with me, and I will call you Goldie.
7: You know, the interesting thing about the story of Aiken is that if he had just resisted the temptation to steal, in just a few days he'd have been allowed and even encouraged to take the gold and silver and to keep it, or to use it, or to sell it.
3: How?
7: Well, God told them that after they defeated the city of Ai, they could take anything they wanted from there. You see, God wanted to bless the army of Israel with all kinds of things, but Aiken sinned, and he cut himself off from the blessings that were, well, on their way. You know, if the Lord doesn't want you to have something, it's for a good reason. And you'd be a fool to try to get it for yourself. The point is, wait for God's blessings. Oh, look at that. Storm's coming, boys. It's going to be a big one, too, I expect.
0: Well, the next morning, the club was all rambling into another day of school. This was Friday, the day of Marcia's Bring Food and See the World night. Gus was right about that storm. It was moving in, and it looked to be a wild one. Everyone was worried about it. See, if the storm came in before the event started, no one would come, and it would be a total failure. And that was just one of the things Marcia was worrying about. The boys, on the other hand, had little on their minds but Aiken, and they told the whole story to the girls on the way to school.
3: So he was doing this really great thing for God, and he messed it all up. Even after all that, Aiken never really repented.
9: He got caught, and he never knew how serious his stealing was.

0: Until...
1: Yeah, until...
2: Until what?
0: Until they threw stones at him until he died.
3: No.
1: Yes, him, his whole family, and everything he owned.
0: Really?
1: I looked it up in the Bible last night.
0: Huh.
3: They were stoned because of his sin? How awful.
2: Wow. That's unbelievable.
4: Oh, I can't stand it! I just can't stand it!
3: Well, it's sad, but it was thousands of years ago, Marsha.
4: No!
0: A doll?
1: I don't get it.
2: That's one of Tiffany's dolls.
4: I stole it!
3: No!
0: You stole from Tiffany? Oh, this doesn't bode well.
1: Why? Why did you steal it?
4: I don't know. I wanted it so bad. And Tiffany doesn't care about her. And the minute I stole her, I knew I was in big trouble and I don't know what to do. Tiffany let me use her dolls to collect food for the needy. And I stole from her. And I think I might have messed up the whole thing.
0: Wow. She's Achan. She's just like Achan.
4: Oh, I am Achan. Oh, just like Achan.
3: Like Achan?
2: Wow, double wow.
3: But I don't want to stone Marsha.
4: Stone me? I don't want to be stoned.
3: And I don't want to stone you.
1: Goose, calm down. Knock it off. No one is going to stone anyone.
2: Goose, enough.
0: Once again, I stand amazed at the sheer silliness of it all.
4: Well, what am I going to do?
2: Well, you're going to have to go up to Tiffany and tell her the truth. And take your lumps.
4: Haven't I suffered enough already?
2: It doesn't matter if you've suffered or not. You just have to go and make this right.
3: How about we just quietly put the doll back? Marsha is sorry. No one needs to know.
4: I can't put it back. The display case is locked. I locked it.
5: I don't know.
0: Can I have your attention, please?
4: I don't want to do it.
0: For crying out loud, Achan!
2: Achan what?
3: What about Achan?
0: He messed up by stealing, but then he messed up again by not coming forward with it. He messed up by not repenting.
1: Nicely done.
0: Thank you for noticing.
2: You've got to repent
1: to God and then to Tiffany.
3: And we'll go with you.
2: Yes, we will. We'll be right there.
4: Really?
1: Yeah, really. Let's try and catch Tiffany before she leaves the hotel.
6: So the Raggedy Bunch scooted over to the hotel where Tiffany was living while the Rockler Mansion was being built. Sure enough, just as they were going in the front door, out came Tiffany.
7: What is going on? You scared me half to death.
3: Sorry.
7: What do you rabble want here?
1: We have... Marsha, come on.
4: Yes, I have something. I'm scared, and I'm ashamed. Oh, I'm ashamed and scared.
2: You can do it. We're here with you. Go on.
4: Tiffany?
7: What is it?
4: I stole one of your dolls. Here.
7: You stole one of my dolls? You stole this doll?
4: Yes, I am so sorry. I just kind of went out of my head, and I am just...
7: You steal a doll from me, and this is the one you pick? Have you no taste whatsoever? There are dolls in this collection that are worth hundreds of dollars, and you pick this one?
0: Tiffany, you are a very complicated person.
4: What are you gonna do?
7: I am going to think of the worst possible thing I can to punish you.
2: Oh, no. Look at her, Tiffany. She's sorry. You should just go easy on her.
7: Bumpkins, all of you. The worst punishment I can think of.
2: Oh, no.
7: Yes, I've got it.
4: Oh, she's gone.
7: I will tell everyone about your tragically poor taste.
2: That's your punishment?
4: Ow! Marsha! Sorry. I mean, that's just cruel, Tiffany.
7: William, I'm late for school. Please get the limousine.
8: Sorry, miss, but the limousine is for business purposes only. I understand there have been some abuses in the past.
7: Oh, I'll just walk then. Are you happy? Simpleton. Oh, everyone around you is just simpleton.
3: Wow, that was it? That's way better than being stoned.
1: Yeah, it is.
0: That girl gives me...

0: me a headache.
1: Oh, I can't believe it. No jail, no being arrested.
2: She's just gonna tell everyone that you have bad taste. I'd say God just protected you, Marcia.
1: Oh, I know. Oh, he really did.
3: Wow, guys, look at the sky. The storm's coming.
4: Oh, it's gonna ruin the event tonight. All of our hard work for nothing.
5: Let's get to school. We're gonna be late.
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9: Well, no one could explain it, but that storm just, well, it stopped moving. Didn't go away, mind you, but it just stopped a ways out at sea, like it was waiting for something. The event started right on time, and folks came from all over Wildwood to see the dolls and artifacts, and with them they brought food and blankets. Lots and lots of food and blankets for the needy.
2: Marcia, this is unbelievable.
1: I know. I can't believe it myself.
5: We were running out of places to store up the food. We got cans stacked up almost to the ceiling back there. And there are bags and bags of dried beans.
3: You should see the stack of blankets folks have brought in. Marcia, this is a miracle. No one thought it could happen.
2: Marcia thought it could. She knew all along.
3: I'll be right back.
10: Can I have your attention, please? Wow. Is this a great night? Glad you all got here before the storm did. If you've not made it over to the very back yet, make sure you do. There's an amazing collection of Roman weapons and artifacts. A special thanks goes to Mrs. Collins for sharing these things with us all. Then there are the dolls of the world.
3: Coming through. Wide load. Oh, sorry.
11: Goose, what's with the blanket?
3: Be right back. Oh, sorry again.
10: Then there are the dolls of the world that we've all heard so much of. Thank you, Tiffany Rockwell. Although folks are still bringing in more food and blankets, it's safe to say that there's never been such an outpouring for the needy of this town.
2: Goose, you were tracking in mud.
3: Oh, sorry. Well, it's raining outside. I'll wipe it up. Just act like I'm not there.
2: Only we could.
10: Never been such an outpouring for the needy. All of this because one little moose girl had a burden for the needy. Marcia Moffat, come up here. Marcia wanted to help the needy in our town.
3: Out! Hut!
2: Goose, you're causing a scene. What are you doing?
3: Oh, sorry. Don't mind me.
10: Well, anyway, we all heard about Marcia's plan, and mostly we all patted her on the head. I told her that it was a sweet thought, but there was nothing that could be done. She, however, had a sense that God wanted to move in our town, and she wanted to be a part of it. All of this because of the faith of a little girl. Marcia, we thank you, and the needy of Wildwood will be thanking you all winter long.
12: Oh, that's quite a storm. All right, get comfortable, everyone. Looks like we may all be here for a while.
2: Grandpa Chuck, may I?
10: Sure, Tiffany. Come on up.
2: I have just informed the kitchen staff that they are to prepare more food while we wait out the storm.
10: Marcia, why don't you tell us how you're going to disperse all of the food and blankets you've collected.
1: Disperse?
10: How will you give it all away? How do you know who gets it?
1: Oh, well, I don't know. Well, I was only thinking about collecting food and blankets.
2: So there is no plan? There's nothing set up? Pinky Gongoozler! You're interrupting! We have a very nice event here to collect food for the needy, and you keep... What are you doing?
3: Sorry to interrupt. I didn't mean to... sorry. Well, I'm giving some blankets and some food to folks outside who are cold and hungry.
2: Could you wait for a more appropriate moment?
1: There are needy folks out there?
3: Yeah. It's raining. It's cold. We've got stuff in here, so I just thought that
12: Good job, Goose. Now, those folks are cold and hungry right now, and look at us. We're in here too busy to help them. All right, I've got a plan. Let's get some of those cans of food open, and we'll heat them up.
2: Heat them up where?
10: How about the President's Club kitchen?
2: I hardly think that's inappropriate.
12: All right, let's start now. Some of you fellas come with me, and we'll go spread the news that there's hot food and blankets at the new library.
5: Come on, guys! Let's get some of this food in the kitchen!
2: But this isn't a soup kitchen!
12: I think it will be in about, 20 minutes tops.
2: Why not? I'll tell the cooks to start cooking. I'll get some more coffee. We need something for the young ones to drink, too.
1: Would you just look at that? Everybody's pitching in.
2: Captain Gus.
12: Tiffany?
2: I must admit that this outpouring for the needy is very moving. So I've decided to donate my doll collection. Captain Gus, you can tell them out there that every little girl in Wildwood could come and pick out one of my dolls to keep.
1: Tiffany, that is unbelievable.
12: Consider it done.
2: Why don't we start with the girls who've helped for the event this evening? Let's open the cabinets and you can pick out a doll right now.
1: That is so amazing.
2: Every little girl but you, the little thief of bad taste.
3: Oh, well. It's still amazing.
9: There was a lot that happened that night. That was the beginning of the weekly President's Club Soup Kitchen sponsored by the mayor and the downtown storekeepers. It was the beginning of folks from the church making friends with those who would have never gone to church. It was also just the beginning of Marcia doing things that no one believed were possible.
6: That was a great night, Marcia.
1: Yeah, it really was. How do you like your new doll?
6: Well, kind of a lot.
1: Oh, it's okay. You can love your doll. It's okay.
6: I love her.
1: If I hadn't stolen that doll, Tiffany would have given her to me. If only I had waited.
6: I was thinking the same thing.
1: I'm just like Aiken.
6: No, not really. You made it right. God blessed you and everyone who came tonight. Not to mention all the folks that'll be fed and cared for in the future. You're not like Aiken. Not anymore.
1: Thanks. Oh, I need to go home and sleep for about a week.
6: Me too. Let's find your mom and go home.
1: Oh, no. I'm too tired for that. Let's just find my mom and go home.
6: That's an even better idea. Come on, Marcia. One foot in front of the other.
9: To order a copy of today's program, I'm aching all over. Just log on to pawsandtails.org. I'm Aching All Over was written by David Carl. Music was by Tim Hosman, and our sound designer was Eric Basil. Paws and Tails is an Insight for Living production. On the next Paws and Tales...
0: I want each of you to bring in everything you will need to successfully complete a treasure hunt. 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The rest of the class will get a zero. Thank you, Ned, you get a zero as well.
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3: Now, your Pembina Valley online weather.
4: Mainly sunny today, 23 degrees, the Humidex 27. Today's UV index is 6 or high. Partly cloudy this evening, risk of an overnight thunderstorm and a low of 14. Tomorrow, mainly cloudy, small chance of showers and windy with a high of 23 and the Humidex 28. On Tuesday, it'll be sunny, 23 degrees, and for Wednesday, sunshine, a high of 24. Current weather conditions can be found anytime on the CDK Electric weather page. That's on your Pembina Valley online app. I'm Judy Peters.
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0: Thinking of each and every one of you affected by this right now, including our friends at 93.7 The Mountain, where ACC is heard every weekend. 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
1: Number 20.

0: hometown. That's a really rare thing, I feel like. You know, I mean, I'm still friends with people in high school and stuff, but they still live in my hometown. So for us to both have landed here, like, he's a little piece of home for me. So it's just wonderful. I mean, he's the best. And pretty crazy that we've been singing together since 6th and 7th grade, and we're still getting to do it, and now we're getting paid for it. It's crazy. Right.
1: What's one thing you remember about middle school Kane, Lauren Elena?
0: He was so quiet. But I remember the first time I ever got to hear him sing, like it was yesterday, because he was really quiet and not super involved in choir. Like, he just kind of sat there most of the time, and I heard him humming one day, and I made him sing for the teacher. And I'll never forget it. He sang "I Can Only Imagine." You know that song? I can only imagine. He sang that for the teacher. And I was like, okay, never mind. You're not allowed to sing. I'm the star of this choir class.
1: Yes.
0: Back down, Kane Brown.
1: Oh my gosh.
0: I'm so glad I did that, because it helped kind of pull him out of his shell. And then we sang together that whole year. And look at him now. I mean, he's Kane Brown. It's crazy.
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13: Now, your Pembina Valley online weather.
14: Mainly sunny today, 23 degrees, the Humidex 27. Today's UV index is 6 or high. Partly cloudy this evening, risk of an overnight thunderstorm and a low of 14. Tomorrow, mainly cloudy, small chance of showers and windy with a high of 23 and the Humidex 28. On Tuesday, it'll be sunny, 23 degrees, and for Wednesday, sunshine, a high of 24. Current weather conditions can be found anytime on the CDK Electric weather page. 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

0: Love is the name of it. Love that. Why was now, Lauren, the right time to get back into it with Kane?
1: Honestly, we've been talking about it for years, and we just have never found the right song. We've sent some back and forth, and when I wrote this one, I sent it to him, and he immediately said yes, loved the song. So it looks like we did it on purpose after 10 years, but it actually was kind of a happy accident. But now we have said we're going to record a song together every 10 years.
0: Right. Meet me back in the studio here in a decade. We'll do it all over again.
1: Yeah, this song is teeing up to be my biggest release as lead artist in my career. Obviously, and he's such a good buddy of mine. We've been friends since we were in middle school, which is crazy in itself that we've known each other that long. And so, yeah, we're like family. So anytime we can do something together, it just has to make sense. It has to be the right song. And this one just fit perfectly. And really, I think really what's so great about this song is it's like a fun love song. And we both are married and have kids, and our kids play together, and it just felt representative of the people that we are now. The whole premise of the song is like when you find true love, when you really are in love with someone, you realize you never really loved the other people the way you should have.
0: Right.
1: That's the whole point of the song, which feels just like really representative of where we both are in this stage of life. And it's fun. And when we've been doing all this content together, it's so funny. It's like we're back in school or something, just hanging out.
0: Yeah, so if you get a moment, check out some of the funny stuff Lauren Elena and Kane Brown are doing on TikTok and Instagram. Love it.
1: He's the best.
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0: about so many different parts of my life. And then at some point, the word stages just came up. And it means so much because I'm on stage every night. Mm-hmm. And I mean, like, quite literally, I'm on different stages every day of my life. 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So it just fit. It just felt perfect. And I'm so proud of it.
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4: Now, your Pembina Valley Online weather.
12: Mainly sunny today, 23 degrees, the Humidex 27. Today's UV index is 6 or high. Partly cloudy this evening, risk of an overnight thunderstorm and a low of 14. Tomorrow, mainly cloudy, small chance of showers and windy with a high of 23 and the Humidex 28. On Tuesday, it'll be sunny, 23 degrees, and for Wednesday, sunshine, a high of 24. Current weather conditions can be found anytime on the CDK Electric weather page. That's on your Pembina Valley online app. I'm Judy Peters.
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2: Now, your Pembina Valley online weather.
13: Mainly sunny today, 23 degrees, the Humidex 27. Today's UV index is 6 or high. Partly cloudy this evening, risk of an overnight thunderstorm and a low of 14. Tomorrow, mainly cloudy, small chance of showers and windy with a high of 23 and the Humidex 28. On Tuesday, it'll be sunny, 23 degrees, and for Wednesday, sunshine, a high of 24. Current weather conditions can be found anytime on the CDK Electric weather page. That's on your Pembina Valley online app. I'm Judy Peters.
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1: Good morning. Hey, I got a question for you. What is the best day to eat pizza? The answer? Every day! And Sunday, of course, because today is Sunday, and if you're just tuning into Country 88, this is perfect timing because Pizza Pizza in Winkler has got a great deal for you. It's their grand opening today, and Kuldeep, operations manager here at Pizza Pizza Winkler, has taken some time out of his busy day to join me. Kuldeep, tell us about what's happening today. It's a grand opening?
2: Yeah, today is the grand opening for Pizza Pizza Winkler location. We are open like 11 a.m. to 3 p.m. for the grand opening. People can join, and for 99 cents a slice, cheese or pepperoni, they can come, they can enjoy the lemonade, they can enjoy the environment, and then meet the rest of the team, and we are very happy to welcome you guys all.
1: Wonderful. And beyond the 99 cent slices, people can just order any pizza they want for a regular price as well, right?
2: 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We have a lot of other items as well in the menu, fries and everything.
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2: 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We have a lot of options over here. You guys can come and join us.
1: Perfect. 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You just listed like 10 favorites.
2: Yeah.
1: I love that. 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Kuldeep, I'll let you get back to work.
2: Thank you so much. I have a busy work.
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1: Now, your Pembina Valley Online weather.
2: Mainly sunny today, 23 degrees, the Humidex 27. Today's UV index is 6 or high. Partly cloudy this evening, risk of an overnight thunderstorm and a low of 4.

0: 18. Tomorrow, mainly cloudy, small chance of showers, and windy with a high of 23 and the humidex 28. On Tuesday, it'll be sunny, 23 degrees, and for Wednesday, sunshine, a high of 24. Current weather conditions can be found anytime on the CDK Electric weather page. That's on your Pembina Valley online app. I'm Judy Peters.
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2: 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This

0: to top that at number 4 here on American Country Countdown in January of 1997. Maybe we should just sleep on it. Tim McGraw, American Country Countdown. It's Ryan. And when it comes to Tim out on the road, what are the things he has to do before he hits the stage every night?
1: I don't do any warm. I don't do the me's and all. I probably should. I don't do any kind of vocal warm-ups because to me, it's like I'm not Pavarotti. It's not polishing silver for me. My go-to pre-show rituals is, you know, my workouts for sure. Then getting all cleaned up and everything and doing a last cold plunge right before I get dressed for the meet and greet. My warm-up is just singing. We might sit there and sing 10 Earl Thomas Conley songs, or we might sing a John Conley song, or we might sing a Vern Gosden song, or George Strait song, or a Chicago song, for God's sake. We'll sing anything. My workout ritual is very important to me. I mean, I like routine. Yes, I like routine. Routine is good for me. Working out together with the band is a bonding experience for us. And because we talk about the show, we talk about how, ways to make the show better while we're working out, and we even talk about personal stuff and get some personal stuff out that everybody needs to talk about when you're around friends.
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4: Good morning. I'm Jamie Giesbrecht, and I am excited today because it's all about pizza, one of my favorite foods of all time. G10 joins me outside. G10, what is your role here at Pizza Pizza and Winkler?
5: Yeah, so my role is like we are owner of the franchise here, right, at this store. And yeah. Me and my partner Vinay here owns the store right now.
4: Right. I love the positive attitudes and smiles today. Very welcoming. Inviting people to come here today to kind of welcome you to the community because it's a grand opening, right?
5: Yeah it's a grand opening event today. Big day for us. We also participated in Harvest Festival Parade just to reach out the community. Like, that store is open, and we are also, we distributed like 10% off coupons there as well.
4: Yes. Vinay was telling me that there were coupons distributed in the parade. So today, 99-cent slices of cheese or pepperoni pizza. The pizzas are already ready to go if you want to come for a slice. But there are also some amazing deals that people can get. So tell me, G10, what is the coupon for?
5: Yeah, so that coupon was for 10% off on regular price menu items throughout, like, up to August 31st. And we also are running whole day 10% off on the pizza. Additionally, we're gonna have like a 25% off menu items. That's gonna be like a app or web order in future. But that will be a unique code for each pizza.
4: Wonderful. Yeah. You've got a busy crew here today. Are you doing delivery as well?
5: We are trying to complete the deliveries today, but yeah, probably it's going to be a little bit busy.
4: Yes.
5: So yeah,
4: it's going to be very
5: we'll see.
4: Yeah, and people are coming in already, which is great to see. The pizza is delicious. G10, what's your favorite pizza at Pizza Pizza?
5: Well, my favorite one is like Indian spicy pizza. Like, we have custom pizzas over here. We do have different sauces over here. Home style regular, that's a regular one. And we have a buffalo, Texas buffalo, Indian style sauces. Creamy garlic is our signature dippings, and as well as sauce as well.
4: Yes, and Canadian style, there's even poutine on the menu,
5: yeah,
4: right?
5: Yeah. We have like chicken items, poutine, different types of poutines with loaded vegetables and everything. And yep. We have fried items, chicken wings, chicken poppers, and all those things.
4: Awesome. So final question for you, G10. What does it mean for you and your crew here at Pizza Pizza to be a part of the community?
5: Yes, we love this community. Like, we were looking forward to have a participate in the community, and like, the Pizza Pizza store has given us a chance to involve in community and participate in the community events in future as well. And the crowd is amazing over here.
4: Awesome. G10, thank you so much, and congratulations to you and Pizza Pizza. 11 a.m. to 3 p.m. Come and get your 99 slice of pepperoni or cheese pizza. I'm going to be broadcasting live from Pizza Pizza in Winkler, 955 Main Street. We're just by Dollarama and Pet Value if you want to come check us out. And I'm going to be eating a lot of pizza today, so I hope you'll come and join me.
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1: Now, your Pembina Valley Online weather.
11: Mainly sunny today, 23 degrees, the Humidex 27. Today's UV index is 6 or high. Partly cloudy this evening, risk of an overnight thunderstorm and a low of 14. Tomorrow, mainly cloudy, small chance of showers and windy with a high of 23 and the Humidex 28. On Tuesday, it'll be sunny, 23 degrees, and for Wednesday, sunshine, a high of 24. Current weather conditions can be found anytime on the CDK Electric weather page. That's on your Pembina Valley online app. I'm Judy Peters. 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

0: one landed at number one here at ACC back in January. Stay country or die trying. Blake Shelton on American Country Countdown here with Ryan Fox. And Blake, of course, is the proud owner of his restaurant chain, Ole Red. There's one in Oklahoma. There's one in Las Vegas. There's a couple in Tennessee, too. And one thing I love about Blake is that he keeps it real, even when it comes to reading the reviews of his restaurant.
1: Here's one for Ole Red Gatlinburg. 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We tried the brisket tots and really enjoyed them. Just wish we had seen a bear on our visit. What?
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4: Good morning, I'm Jamie Giesbrecht, and today is a fun and exciting day because we are live at Pizza Pizza in Winkler, and you'll never guess who I ran into. Our dear friend Jesse Hildebrand, he's an athlete with the Winkler Wizards and kind of a good friend of the morning show. Jesse, you've been on the radio many times.
5: More like few, I think, for the radio station one time, then few is just with Chris. And
4: That's right. And yeah. I mean, we did play basketball kind of against each other, and you're a very good basketball
5: player. Kind of, and you decided not to because you're a coward.
4: He jests, but he is not. He's not lying. I am a little bit afraid of playing basketball against the Winkler Wizards
5: because we're too good.
4: It's true. It's true.
5: Yeah, I'm definitely the jokester.
4: So today is Sunday.
5: Yes.
4: It's not a day of rest from jokes, that's for sure.
5: No, the jokes will never stop.
4: Jokes never stop, and the pizza is also not stopping at Pizza Pizza and Winkler.
5: Apparently, and believe it or not, this is my first time in here.
4: Oh, this is my first time visiting too. So, what kind of pizza did you get?
5: Pepperoni.
4: Okay, so there's
5: just nothing wrong with the classics.
4: I love the classics. Do you have a favorite kind of pizza?
5: Ooh, I would say, like, have like mine with pepperoni and green peppers, but if I can go meaty, meat lovers.
4: So you're gonna try Pizza Pizza pizza for the very first time.
5: Yes.
4: What are your conditions for a good pizza? Like, if you try a pizza and you're like, oh, it has to have this.
5: It's definitely preference, especially with the crust, like thin or thick.
4: Yep.
5: But I can go with either.
4: Yep.
5: My dad usually prefers thins just to make it less. Make us less
4: heavy.
5: Yes, but yeah, I think good toppings, you need to have good taste.
4: I agree.
5: If you want to have good pizza, you need to have good taste. If you're a vegetarian,
4: that's
5: good for you, but I need to have some meat on my pizza.
4: I agree.
5: I'm a meat eater.
4: I am as well. How about for sauce?
5: I mean, usually for like, there are certain pizzas you can have sauce, but it's just, for some pizzas, there's no really need for sauce.
4: You just have the toppings. If the sauce is too spicy, that's a problem.
5: Yeah, I mean,

0: If people like spice, like I'm a spice lover.
1: Oh.
0: You know what they say? You gotta have some spice in your life.
1: You gotta spice up your life. I love it. Okay,
0: Oh.
1: So we are saying Jesse has not yet tried the pizza.
0: Not yet.
1: How many times do you think we've said pizza while we've been talking to each other?
0: Countless.
1: Come on down to Pizza Pizza today in Winkler, 955 Main Street. Jesse, we'll have to get your review tomorrow. I'll have to give you a call and see what you thought of it.
0: Sure.
1: Just quiet.
0: Actually, you know what? I'll try it now.
1: Try it now. We'll get the review. Okay. So he's walking over to his mom right now, getting a piece of pizza. This is Jesse Hildebrand, one of the Winkler Wizards. He's going to take a bite. This is a big slice of pizza. I'm announcing this like
0: it's bigger than my stomach.
1: It is.
0: As big.
1: So Jesse, take a bite and let's see what you think. We're going to give him a pause. See if he gives it a good review. See if he burns the roof of his mouth. There's a lot of cheese that's happening right now, and we're going to let him chew as I continue to announce this like it's a sports game. And now we're making Jesse laugh. He might choke on his pizza. I'm not sure. And now he's lost it. All right, Jesse, get that bite down. Tell us what you think.
0: It's definitely hot.
1: Okay.
0: And usually for like pizzas, I like mine hot and fresh.
1: Yeah, perfect.
0: That's why one of my favorite pizza places is Little Caesars, because you know what they say? Hot and ready.
1: That's right.
0: But no, it's very good. It's definitely good to have this kind of pizza when you're like, have an empty stomach.
1: Totally. All right, now his stomach's full. It's pizza today, so maybe Jesse has a new favorite. Stop by and see for yourself between 11 a.m. and 3 p.m. Pizza, 955 Main Street in Winkler. We'll see you here.
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0: Guest hosting, I found out the popcorn and the lemonade backstage are top notch.
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0: 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Is it true that a lot of people eat the popcorn to coat their throat backstage at the Opry before they go on?
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0: Okay.
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4: Good morning. Actually, afternoon. It's about lunchtime right now at Pizza Pizza and Winkler, 955 Main Street. Miraj has joined me, or you told me to just say Mirage.
5: That works. Yeah, I'm Mirage, yeah.
4: Mirage. Okay, I can say that. So, Mirage, we're at Pizza Pizza. It's the grand opening today. We've been getting some great reviews so far. What is your favorite pizza or menu item at Pizza Pizza?
5: My favorite menu item right now, maybe the jalapeno poppers. They're cheap, great, fun to eat. They're cheesy, they're hot, and spicy. I like spicy food, so it's the best thing for me right now.
4: I love that. I love it. I mean, around here, a lot of people like their classic pepperoni and cheese pizza, and that's perfect because those are on a great deal today.
5: Yeah, cheese. Yeah, I'm not a big meat guy, so I don't eat meat. I'm a vegetarian.
4: Oh,
5: so,
4: okay.
5: Yeah, I eat. Cheese is good for me. And jalapeno poppers, like, we have a dish in our, like, us Indians, we have a dish. It's a deep fried dish where we use, I'm not sure about the floor, but we deep fry the item.
4: Yeah.
5: And it has literal spices in it. So, yeah, it has literal
4: flavor.
5: Yeah, flavor. What could I say? I'm not getting that word in my mind. Yeah, it's on my tongue. Yeah, but I'm just not getting it. Yeah, never mind. Yeah.
4: Well, that's all right. It sounds like the point really is that when you come to Pizza Pizza, you can customize your order to the things that you like. Is that right?
5: Oh yeah, you can also create your own pizzas. We can also give you other deals. Like, we also have many buck and inch deal. That's our latest one right now and the most selling one, because it's just a simple math, like buck an inch, 18-inch pizza, $18, 17-inch pizza, yeah, that's, you can't get a 1-inch pizza, that's unfortunate,
4: no.
5: Yeah.
4: 1-inch pizza.
5: You can't get that, yeah.
4: That's a good one, Mirage. So, I've noticed, I've met a couple of your family members here today, and I think that's a really charming thing about Pizza Pizza and Winkler, is that it's really family that's running this together. Can you tell us about that?
5: Oh, yeah, so we are a family business. It is a franchise of Pizza Pizza, but, like, we're all a family. We keep our work environment like a family. So what happened, I used to live in Ontario for 2 years, and then my uncle, who's Jitain, the owner, he called us that we are opening Pizza Pizza, maybe you want to move in here. And we said, yeah, why not? Because Manitoba is, it's peace, calm. I like Manitoba more than Ontario.
4: Oh.
5: I used to live in Toronto, so it was chill. It was like, yeah, the family is here. Most of our family's in Manitoba. No one in Ontario. So we just moved out here, and yeah, it's having fun. We're here since like the last 6 months the business opened.
4: Wow.
5: Today we have the grand opening.
4: Awesome.
5: And it's so fun.
4: Awesome. So mom's in the kitchen, your dad's here, uncle.
5: My dad's in the kitchen, my sisters, they sometimes help. My uncle always helps.
4: Yeah.
5: They live in Steinbeck, but they come here often, like in the weekend and stuff. They help us. I also work here and stuff.
4: Right.
5: It's
4: on.
5: Fun, yeah.
4: Perfect. Awesome. Well, Mirage, this is all the reason for people to stop by and support you. Getting that local vibe, supporting a family, an extended family. You've even got uncles and aunties and all that kind of thing. Here at Pizza Pizza in Winkler, 599 Main Street. Chances are people are out of church now if they went to church this morning, or maybe you're just waking up late and thinking, hey, I could go for some pizza. How long can we get the deal today?
5: The deal, I think the 99 cent, I think it's until 3 or
4: yeah.
5: The whole, it's all day. Yeah, I think it's 3, yeah.
4: Three.
5: When the 10% off, it's all day. And by the way, it's not 5.90, it's 9.55 Main Street.
4: 9.55?
5: That's going to be a little confusing. Yeah, guys, that was one mistake. Just don't listen to that today. Don't go to 5.90 and ask for pizza.
4: 9.55 Main Street. You know what, Mirage? It is Sunday, and maybe I need a few pieces of pizza.
5: Oh, yeah, sure. You could just go grab one. It's 99 cents.
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10: Mainly sunny today, 23 degrees, the Humidex 27. Today's UV index is 6 or high. Partly cloudy this evening, risk of an overnight thunderstorm and a low of 14. Tomorrow, mainly cloudy, small chance of showers and windy with a high of 23 and the Humidex 28. On Tuesday, it'll be sunny, 23 degrees, and for Wednesday, sunshine, a high of 24. Current weather conditions can be found anytime on the CDK Electric weather page. That's on your Pembina Valley online app. I'm Judy Peters.
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0: love taking a look on the bright side. Paid for by Wyman Stainless Steel 3-in-1. Clean, shine, protect. Your kitchen says a lot about you. Let it brag.
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3: Good afternoon, I'm Jamie Giesbrecht, live on Country 88 at Pizza Pizza, 955 Main Street in Winkler. It's their grand opening today, and we are seeing families go in and come out of the store with smiles. I am now chatting with...
4: Ryan Clausen.
3: Ryan Clausen. Ryan, that's a pretty big slice of pizza you got there.
4: Yep.
3: Yep. So what is your favorite kind of pizza ever, ever, ever?
4: Cheese.
3: And would you say pizza is your favorite food?
4: Maybe.
3: Maybe? Well, they have some other things on the menu, too. So, Ryan, we're going to do a quick taste test over the radio. I don't know if that makes much sense, but take a little bite of the cheese pizza. There we go. He just bit off the best part. That's the corner right at the end, and his mom did, too, and his sister. Dad's waiting, which is very sweet. All right, Ryan, you've had a couple bites now. Are you ready to tell me what you think?
4: It's pretty good.
3: Pretty good. So, if you had to give it out of 5 stars, what would you say?
4: 4.
3: 4 out of 5. You know what? We can handle that. I like that. Ryan is a tough critic when it comes to pizza. How old are you, Ryan?
4: 11.
3: He's 11. When you're 11, pizza is everything. Pizza and TV and the internet. So, Ryan, thank you for stopping by Pizza Pizza today. And I guess time for lunch, eh? Have a great day.
4: Yep.
3: Ryan Clausen right here on Country 88 at Pizza Pizza. Thank you, Ryan, for your pizza.

0: Pizza Pizza today, and I guess time for lunch, eh? Have a great day.
1: Yep.
0: Ryan Clausen right here on Country 88 at Pizza Pizza. Thank you, Ryan, for your pizza review. He says 4 out of 5. I don't know. I've had a couple fives come through as well. As a matter of fact, I saw one of the pizzas being made and it looks like a 5 to me. But that's up to you to decide. So maybe you'll side with Ryan. Stop by Pizza Pizza, 955 Main Street in Winkler today. The grand opening is happening. Up until 3 p.m., you can get 99-cent slices of pepperoni or cheese pizza. 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
10: Now, your Pembina Valley online weather.
11: Mainly sunny today, 23 degrees, the Humidex 27. Today's UV index is 6 or high. Partly cloudy this evening, risk of an overnight thunderstorm and a low of 14. Tomorrow, mainly cloudy, small chance of showers and windy with a high of 23 and the Humidex 28. On Tuesday, it'll be sunny, 23 degrees, and for Wednesday, sunshine, a high of 24. Current weather conditions can be found anytime on the CDK Electric weather page. That's on your Pembina Valley online app. I'm Judy Peters.
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6: We have a flip alert. Yes, we have a flip between the number two and number one songs this weekend. They are trading places, but it doesn't mean we're taking away an artist from the top spot. We're actually adding one. That's a clue. Think on that. Oh, check out last weekend's number one from Morgan Wallen, don't we? 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
7: Wouldn't trade this Tyler for a stone cold $1 million. 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
1: Good afternoon, I'm Jamie Giesbrecht, and I'm spending my afternoon at Pizza Pizza in Winkler because pizza slices are 99 cents, one per person, but still delicious and a huge slice of pizza. 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Now, I ran into Christina Falk here. 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
2: No, let's talk about Pizza Pizza.
1: Let's talk about pizza. 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But today we're talking pizza. So, Christina, what brought you here today?
2: So, we were just around the area looking at stores, and we noticed that there was the grand opening, and that 99-cent slice pizza is pretty big draw.
1: Yes, it is. So, yes. Is that what you ordered?
2: Yes. So, we each got a slice of cheese. They also have samples in there of pepperoni that you could try. And I usually don't like pepperoni that much, but this was super mild, and I really liked it. It was good.
1: Yes.
2: And I think Mia liked it too. She's not a huge pepperoni fan. Ooh. But yeah, it was good.
1: I had a slice of pepperoni and I'm still full. Like, yeah. That's a big slice.
2: It's a huge slice. You only need one.
1: Right.
2: And so we got with it the creamy garlic dip sauce.
1: Yes.
2: Amazing. Oh, so I think you have to get the dip. It makes the pizza.
1: Yeah. And it's their signature sauce. So it's like only Pizza Pizza carries this sauce.
2: Yeah.
1: So give us the review, Christina. Out of 5, what would you give Pizza Pizza Pizza?
2: I hate number scales. So it's a pet peeve that I have.
1: How hot do you think I am on a scale of 1 to 10?
2: I hate them. I feel like everywhere, they're like, you go to the hospital and they're like, what's your pain on a scale of 1 to 10?
1: Yeah, like, if I say 10, will I get in faster?
2: I don't know. Okay, so I'm not doing number scales, but it was really good. It was a really good classic cheese pizza. The cheese was awesome. The sauce was really good.
1: Yeah.
2: But the dipping sauce is what makes it. And they have like so many different kinds of dipping sauce. I don't know. What was there? Like 10 or something like that? Like a lot of. So I would say the difference that makes this place stick out from other places is their sauces.
1: I'm going to quote you on that, Christina Falk. That was amazing. I also love that it's just like a little corner. Like you walk in and it's just the cutest little restaurant.
2: It is. It's a cute little restaurant. Yes. It's really cute. And they're like super excited, which is awesome.
1: Totally. What else?
2: There's also, when you come in today, you get a 25% off coupon for the next time that you order pizza. It's good through the end of August.
1: If you read out the code on yours on the radio, will someone else use your coupon?
2: I'm not going to do that.
1: What numbers are on the back of your credit card? Tell me now. Christina, thank you so much for stopping by to share your pizza review with us. I hope you have a good rest of your day.
2: Thanks, you too.
1: All right. Summer continues for Christina Falk and Mia, and you can try the pizza as well here at Pizza Pizza, 955 Main Street in Winkler. 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That garlic sauce is so good. And I'll be broadcasting live here on Country 88 until 3 p.m.
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9: Mainly sunny today, 23 degrees, the Humidex 27. Today's UV index is 6 or high. Partly cloudy this evening, risk of an overnight thunderstorm and a low of 14. Tomorrow, mainly cloudy, small chance of showers and windy with a high of 23 and the Humidex 28. On Tuesday, it'll be sunny, 23 degrees, and for Wednesday, sunshine, a high of 24. Current weather conditions can be found anytime on the CDK Electric weather page. That's on your Pembina Valley online app. I'm Judy Peters.
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1: Good afternoon, I'm Jamie G, on site at Pizza Pizza in Winkler, 955 Main Street, and you'll never guess who came for pizza. Mr. Dan St. Ives, a member of our Golden West team. Dan, I get to work with you every day. I know that you are no stranger to someone who likes sweets, but how are you with pizza?
2: Oh, I love pizza, especially Pizza Pizza. My wife and I do come here frequently, so it's one of those places that we've really come to enjoy right in our neighborhood.
1: You mean especially Pizza Pizza Pizza?
2: Yes, absolutely. And I've got to start trying some of the other products as well.
1: But yes!
2: Pizza Pizza is good.
1: Yeah, you know what? They have a whole list of poutines, which I think sound really good. That's one of my favorite foods of all time. Mirage was telling me about jalapeno poppers, and there's all sorts of stuff on the menu, not to mention a creamy garlic sauce that's signature to Pizza Pizza.
2: Oh.
1: So today, the slices that are on for 99 cents, and that's you get one slice per person, it's pepperoni or cheese. Are you going to go for that deal, Dan, or you think you're going to pick up something else?
2: I might just try something else here. Oh, it's lunchtime. We got to live large.
1: For sure. Now, you were telling me that you have ordered here before, and they actually show you the pizza before you take it out of the store?
2: Yeah, it's a great feature. Like, they pop it open right in front of you so you can see that your order's right, but it probably helps them, too, if somebody's going to go home and say, well, I didn't get my pineapple or I didn't get my mushrooms.
1: Or I opened the box and there was no pizza in there.
2: Exactly.
1: Yeah, right. You ate the pizza. So that's kind of like a ta-da moment.
2: Well, I got to tell you, when I did that, that's probably why they started it.
1: Do you feel when they open the box and show you that you should also take something out of your bag and show them?
2: I don't know, but I could maybe in a good faith effort have a slice in front of them so that they know I'm enjoying it.
1: I like that plan. That is amazing. All right, Dan, I will let you get to your pizza. It's the grand opening day today here at Pizza Pizza in Winkler, 955 Main Street. And earlier I said $5.99, Dan. It's $9.55. I was a little backwards this morning. I'm getting it right now.
2: Just tell them it's right in between Pet Value and Dollarama. You can't miss it.
1: You bet. Someone's honking right now because they know where it is. Be sure to stop by for the grand opening. Say, hey, welcome to the community. Let them show you a pizza and take it home to eat, or you can eat right here in the store. We'll see you there.
0: Hola, amigos. 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
3: Mainly sunny today, 23 degrees, the Humidex 27. Today's UV index is 6 or high. Partly cloudy this evening, risk of an overnight thunderstorm and a low of 14. Tomorrow, mainly cloudy, small chance of showers and windy with a high of 23 and the Humidex 28. On Tuesday, it'll be sunny, 23 degrees, and for Wednesday, sunshine, a high of 24. Current weather conditions can be found anytime on the CDK Electric weather page. That's on your Pembina Valley online app. I'm Judy Peters.
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And a six pack, $20 and a shoulder tap. Got you too far gone to get back. Man, we were cool with that. Cutting flies, trying to duck our teachers. Bombing smokes out behind the bleachers. Friday driving double feature. 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My-

0: Tim Hicks on your Sunday afternoon. It's Tank Montana. Hard to believe that we are halfway through the month of August, but keeping our fingers crossed that summer continues into September. Chad Brownlee on the way for you, as well as Thomas Rhett and Morgan Wallen for you next.
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2: Good afternoon. It's Jamie G here at Pizza Pizza and Winkler 955 Main Street, right between Pet Value and Dollarama. Hope you're having a great afternoon. If you're hearing this message and you're driving around and you're just feeling a little grumbly in the tumbly, it's time to get to Pizza Pizza, because 99 cents per slice, one slice per person, you won't regret it. These are big slices. Now, my good friend and coworker Dan St. Ives, he has stopped by today to get some pizza. Dan, you just finished your pizza. How did it taste?
3: Well, you know, they're always exceptional here, but now I'm looking at the menu and like, how did I not go in for some panzerotti or stromboli? Ooh. And desserts? You know I've got a bad sweet tooth. Two bite brownies, funnel cake sticks, caramel dip. This is like insane.
2: Dan, you better be careful or they're going to have you spinning a sign at the corner of the street.
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2: 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You could go on a romantic Pizza Pizza date.
3: It is a very warm and inviting property. It is really something, but it's convenient, too. 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
2: 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Take some advice from Dan St. Ives. 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Dan, thank you. I hope you have a great day.
3: Me too.
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3: Well, I hope you're taking some time off after this.
2: Pizza, pizza.

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It's Taylor Swift's I Knew It, I Knew You. Sunday afternoon with Tank Montana with Tennille Arts on the way for you. And here's George Strait.

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1: Good afternoon. Well, what a wonderful day it's been so far today, celebrating the grand opening of Pizza Pizza in Winkler. 955 Main Street is where they're located, and you'll see Pet Value, Dollarama. It's in the Walmart area of Winkler, so if you're getting hungry this afternoon, be sure to stop by Pizza Pizza. They've got 99-cent slices on, one slice per person, and they are big slices. I had one earlier, and I'm still feeling full. Imran joins us now. Imran, you're actually joining us all the way from Toronto. Welcome here.
2: Yep. Thank you. Thanks. I'm good to be here. Good. And this is our first location in this area, Winkler, and we are seeing a good response since morning. Okay. And actually about Pizza Pizza, I'm from Toronto, Ontario. So I'm here to help these guys out. Yeah. Pizza Pizza was established in 1967.
1: Oh.
2: Right. So we are looking forward to opening 1,000 location.
1: Wow.
2: In Canada. So we are a Canadian owned brand. And we believe in growing in the communities, right? So that's why we are here. And we like the response this morning we're getting from here, right?
1: Yeah.
2: We're welcoming everybody. We are here till 3 o'clock. The deal is on, 99 cent slices. And we are welcome. Anybody can come in and grab a hot and fresh slice.
1: Wonderful.
2: Thank you.
1: So Imran, what do you think makes Pizza Pizza pizza so special across Canada? Why do Canadians love this pizza?
2: Actually, you know what? We believe in hot and fresh. Right, so our product, our dough is made here, right, and our ingredients are top notch, right? Yeah, we believe in quality, and we get the best deals with it, right?
1: Yeah.
2: We have the good deal with the what we are promoting right now. It's a buck an inch.
1: Right.
2: You get a small pizza for $10, and then it goes up to 18 inch for $18, right? That's a good deal. And then we have a fan favorite. You get a large pizza, three topping, and three cans of pop as well, right? And we are just welcoming everybody. Try us out, right?
1: Yes.
2: We are known brand throughout, from Newfoundland all the way to BC, right? So,
1: wow.
2: Yeah. So we are there. So we welcome everybody. Welcome.
1: Well, we sure are grateful to have a Pizza Pizza right here in Winkler. And if people want to check out the menu ahead of time, pizzapizza.ca is where they can go. You can completely customize your pizza. There's even gluten-free options. And you told me, and I actually tried, the signature sauce with my pizza.
2: Yep, that's our creamy garlic sauce. It's the best-selling sauce. And believe it or not, you know, I have a bottle of garlic sauce at my home too, so I can't have food without that myself. So
1: I love that. So I
2: like people to try that out as well. We have over 10 different dipping sauces, so you can try all of them out.
1: Wow.
2: And they're all very good in taste.
1: Yep. Amazing. 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
2: Good to be here, too. Thanks so much.
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1: Mainly sunny today, 23 degrees, the Humidex 27. Today's UV index is 6 or high. Partly cloudy this evening, risk of an overnight thunderstorm and a low of 14. Tomorrow, mainly cloudy, small chance of showers and windy with a high of 23 and the Humidex 28. On Tuesday, it'll be sunny, 23 degrees, and for Wednesday, sunshine, a high of 24. Current weather conditions can be found anytime on the CDK Electric Weather page. That's on your Pembina Valley online app. I'm Judy Peters.
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It's Mackenzie Porter. How you doing? It's Tank Montana, Morgan Griffith, just being me on the way for you after Luke Combs and Sleepless in a Hotel Room.

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1: Good afternoon and happy Pizza Day, because I'm live at Pizza Pizza and Winkler, 955 Main Street. It's been busy, I will be honest, but the line moves very quickly as people pick up their 99-cent slices of pepperoni or cheese pizza. And as we've learned, this is kind of a family affair. A lot of the folks involved in running Pizza Pizza and Winkler are connected to each other, are related to each other, and it's so wonderful to see families supporting other families in business in Winkler. Sachin Jain stops by today. Now, you're here as a friend, but we also know you from owning Healthy and Spa. So, Sachin Jain, thank you so much for being at Pizza Pizza today.
2: Thank you. Thank you for catching me here.
1: Yes. So, have you already had your lunch today?
2: I am about to go now.
1: Okay. And what?
2: My share of slices.
1: Okay. And what is your favorite thing at Pizza Pizza?
2: So, I'm a pizza lover, and I love Pizza because I used to go to Winnipeg to have, and it's very nice to have it here in Winkler. Mm-hmm. So, I'm so excited. So, I love the veggie pizza, so because I'm a vegetarian, so I get some good options here.
1: Okay. Not to mention, you're friends with the folks that run this business.
2: Oh, yeah. They are my good friends, too.
1: Oh, that's wonderful. Well, I'm so glad that you could be here today and join us.

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1: The right plan makes all the difference.
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0: Now, your Pembina Valley Online weather.
5: Mainly sunny today, 23 degrees, the Humidex 27. Today's UV index is 6 or high. Partly cloudy this evening, risk of an overnight thunderstorm and a low of 14. Tomorrow, mainly cloudy, small chance of showers and windy with a high of 23 and the Humidex 28. On Tuesday, it'll be sunny, 23 degrees, and for Wednesday, sunshine, a high of 24. Current weather conditions can be found anytime on the CDK Electric weather page. That's on your Pembina Valley online app. I'm Judy Peters.
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0: James Barker Band on your Sunday afternoon. Hope you're having a great weekend. They are currently on a Canadian tour, playing in Montreal this weekend. At the end of the month, they'll be in Dieppe, New Brunswick, Port Perry, Ontario in September, as well as in Saskatoon on September 19th. If you'd like more information, check out their website, jamesbarkerband.com.
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2: Good afternoon, I'm Jamie Giesbrecht on site at Pizza Pizza in Winkler. 955 Main Street is where they are located. It has been so wonderful to spend today in the sunshine with so many smiling community members here to support a brand new restaurant open in Winkler. Now, Vinay is the owner of this restaurant. Vinay, you've been working so hard here today. What words do you have for the community on welcoming you here on your grand opening day?
3: The only word I have is thank you very much from bottom of our heart, because we get really good response from the community. This is really very vibrant community, very welcoming community, and everybody says welcome to the community, welcome to the town. So we are very grateful to be in this community.
2: Wonderful. Well said. Vinay, thank you so much for having us here and for welcoming us as well. We welcome you to the community. It was great to see the

0: We are very grateful to be in this community.
1: Wonderful. Well said. Vinay, thank you so much for having us here and for welcoming us as well. We welcome you to the community. It was great to see the mayor here, as well as the Winkler Chamber. Lots of friends and family members and folks who had never been to Pizza Pizza before anywhere in Canada. And now we have one right in Winkler, 955 Main Street. Be sure to check it out. If not today, at some point through the week or next weekend, you will not regret it. The pizza is absolutely delicious. You get a lot for what you pay for. It's not incredibly expensive, and you get so much pizza. 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I'm Jamie Giesbrecht from Pizza Pizza.
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2: I'm Parker Schmidt with your local news, streaming now through the Pembina Valley Online app. A Vancouver Island softball team's road to the U15 Westerns in Winkler started with a bag of sunflower seeds. The Central Vancouver Island Rage U15B team needed to win 5 straight games on the final day of provincials to claim the championship, a feat that seemed insurmountable. Then, one parent noticed the team's go-to snack was made in Winkler. Carrie Christie, mother of one of the players, explains.
3: The way things fell, they had to win 5 straight games on it one day to win provincials. And our coach said, we're starting with this game. So Sunday morning, they started playing, and then one of the dads just happened to go, hey, these sunflower seeds are made in Winkler, Manitoba. And we all went, it's a sign. And literally, the girls kept battling.
2: The Rage won 4 straight games, eventually taking silver, and still earned a spot at the Western Canadian Championships. With a last name like Fair, you'd think Nathan Fair would know a thing or two about fairs and festivals. And as a regular morning show guest, his latest studio visit included some advice for getting the most out of a day at the fair or festival. Fair says, pace yourself, stay hydrated, use sunscreen, and don't be afraid to take a break from the crowds. The first open house for the Morden Makerspace appears to have been a big success, with organizers impressed by the number of people who came out to explore the new facility. Morden Mayor Nancy Penner says the interest was clear throughout the evening.
4: Oh, I'm just so impressed with the number of people that are here today and the interest that they're taking in various components that are here, from the laser printers to the woodcutters to the equipment that's all around, from the, you know, bandsaws to everything. It's just amazing.
2: Organizer Carrie Friesen says she's legitimately blown away.

0: by the community response. A Pimenta Valley resident is sharing his pride in Spain's World Cup victory with a special gift. Carlos Barcena, who is originally from Spain, brought a commemorative 2026 FIFA World Cup coin to us at the radio station as a gift. The coin was produced by the Royal Canadian Mint to mark Canada's role as a host of this year's tournament.
1: This is a special commemorative coin made by the Royal Canadian Mint, and it's commemorating the World Cup. It's painted in 5 colors, so that was sent to me by a good friend of mine, and it's just one for you.
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3: Mainly sunny today, 23 degrees, the Humidex 27. Today's UV index is 6 or high. Partly cloudy this evening, risk of an overnight thunderstorm and a low of 14. Tomorrow, mainly cloudy, small chance of showers and windy with a high of 23 and the Humidex 28. On Tuesday, it'll be sunny, 23 degrees, and for Wednesday, sunshine, a high of 24. Current weather conditions can be found anytime on the CDK Electric weather page. That's on your Pembina Valley online app. I'm Judy Peters.
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It's Braden King and something we all love to hear. We got beer. Carter Faith on the way for you with a song all about Betty. And here's Jason Aldean and She's Country.

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4: Now, your Pembina Valley Online weather.
5: Mainly sunny today, 23 degrees, the humidex 27. Today's UV index is 6 or high. Partly cloudy this evening, risk of an overnight thunderstorm and a low of 14. Tomorrow, mainly cloudy, small chance of showers and windy with a high of 23 and the humidex 28. On Tuesday, it'll be sunny, 23 degrees, and for Wednesday, sunshine, a high of 24. Current weather conditions can be found anytime on the CDK Electric weather page. That's on your Pembina Valley online app. I'm Judy Peters.
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How you doing? I'm Tank Montana with Ella Langley's Choosing Texas on the way for you. And here's Dean Brody.

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13: Mainly sunny today, 23 degrees, the Humidex 27. Today's UV index is 6 or high. Partly cloudy this evening, risk of an overnight thunderstorm and a low of 14. Tomorrow, mainly cloudy, small chance of showers and windy with a high of 23 and the Humidex 28. On Tuesday, it'll be sunny, 23 degrees, and for Wednesday, sunshine, a high of 24. Current weather conditions can be found anytime on the CDK Electric weather page. That's on your Pembina Valley online app. I'm Judy Peters.
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It's Tennille Towns, who's been playing right across Canada. September 2nd, she'll be in Nashville. On the 11th, back in Ontario in Clarington. Back in Nashville September 16th. And then she heads to the UK for several shows, including Cardiff in Wales, London, Manchester.

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2: 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The Morden Makerspace is hoping to give people access to tools and equipment they might never be able to afford themselves, and that appeal was evident at Thursday's open house. Attendee Robert Lopez says the CNC equipment in particular opens up new possibilities for personal projects.
3: This is a great thing, for example, for an individual, some of these tools are just too pricey to afford yourself.
2: Organizers say the goal is ultimately to build community where people can learn from one another while making use of the equipment. A bag of sunflower seeds became a good luck symbol for a Vancouver Island softball team trying to reach Winkler. The Central Vancouver Island Rage U15B team had never won a game at provincials in its previous two appearances. This year, they battled their way into the playoffs, then needed five straight wins on the final day to take the championship, when one parent noticed that their go-to field snack, Ronnie's Seeds, was manufactured in Winkler, Manitoba, the same place the Westerns are being held. Carrie Christie, mother of one of the players, said that Ronnie's became a sign to rally around, and upon their arrival, the local company gifted each of the team members their favorite flavor of sunflower seeds, and they were able to tour the company's facility.
4: Until this morning, the girls actually assumed Ronnie's brought them seeds to the field for every team. And we went, no. This is all for you. And then the tour this afternoon is just for you as well. Like, and they, I think it kind of clicked in their brain. And if you haven't figured it out, their MO is battle their way through. And I think this is such a nice way to recognize them for their hard work.
2: Nathan Fair might have the perfect last name for someone who likes fairs and festivals.

0: festivals. Fair says his approach to the festival is pretty simple: enjoy yourself, but don't try to do everything at once. And when it comes to food, Fair says try something you haven't had before, although his children had a different idea. While food adventures may be for a more refined palate, sometimes it's the simple pleasures that will curb your hunger. Fair recommends taking breaks throughout the day, staying hydrated, and knowing when the energy of a festival has become too much. 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
2: Partly cloudy this evening, risk of an overnight thunderstorm and a low of 14. Tomorrow, mainly cloudy, small chance of showers and windy with a high of 23 and the humidex 28. On Tuesday, it'll be sunny, 23 degrees, and for Wednesday, sunshine, a high of 24. Current weather conditions can be found anytime on the CDK Electric weather page. That's on your Pembina Valley online app. I'm Judy Peters.
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It's Kenny Chesney and Carry On. I'm Tank Montana on your Sunday afternoon. Sully Burrow's on the way for you. And here's Trisha Yearwood.

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7: Partly cloudy this evening, risk of an overnight thunderstorm and a low of 14. Tomorrow, mainly cloudy, small chance of showers and windy with a high of 23 and the Humidex 28. On Tuesday, it'll be sunny, 23 degrees, and for Wednesday, sunshine, a high of 24. Current weather conditions can be found anytime on the CDK Electric weather page. That's on your Pembina Valley online app. I'm Judy Peters.
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10: Now, your Pembina Valley online weather.
11: Partly cloudy this evening, risk of an overnight thunderstorm and a low of 14. Tomorrow, mainly cloudy, small chance of showers and windy with a high of 23 and the humidex 28. On Tuesday, it'll be sunny, 23 degrees, and for Wednesday, sunshine, a high of 24.

0: Sunday afternoon with Tank Montana, and this is Today in Country Music History for August 16th. It was on this date in 1977, 49 years ago, that the king of rock and roll, Elvis Presley, was found dead, lying on the floor in his bathroom by his girlfriend, Ginger Alden. He had been seated on the toilet reading the Scientific Search for Jesus. He died of heart failure at the age of 42. That's Today in Country Music History.
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7: Partly cloudy this evening, risk of an overnight thunderstorm and a low of 14. Tomorrow, mainly cloudy, small chance of showers and windy with a high of 23 and the humidex 28. On Tuesday, it'll be sunny, 23 degrees, and for Wednesday, sunshine, a high of 24. Current weather conditions can be found anytime on the CDK Electric weather page. That's on your Pembina Valley online app. I'm Judy Peters.
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1: Now, your Pembina Valley online weather.
2: Partly cloudy this evening, risk of an overnight thunderstorm and a low of 14. Tomorrow, mainly cloudy, small chance of showers and windy with a high of 23 and the humidex 28. On Tuesday, it'll be sunny, 23 degrees, and for Wednesday, sunshine, a high of 24. Current weather conditions can be found anytime on the CDK Electric weather page. That's on your Pembina Valley online app. I'm Judy Peters.
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0: Country 88. They are counting on you to get them there. 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To the game. To another summer memory. 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
2: Get the news you need when you need it by downloading the Pembina Valley Online app. I'm Parker Schmidt. Here's what's making local news this hour. Nathan Fair has a last name that sounds like it was made for a festival guide. So what does Fair know about fairs? He says pace yourself, take a break when you need one, and don't be afraid to try something different.
3: We're going to cap it off with the fireworks in the evening, maybe catch some of the music, but at a distance. We're overwhelmed and overstimulated, as they say, from all the day's activities. So we'll take a break for a bit and then we'll come back for the fireworks, as we did.
2: Nathan Fair's fair advice includes pacing yourself, staying hydrated, using sunscreen, and taking breaks as needed, especially if you have young children. Don Amaro says his new single, Survivor, reflects his ongoing desire to keep creating music that feels fresh. It's one of three singles already released from his upcoming EP, Broken Record Part 2, is expected later this fall. Amaro says he does not like being locked into one genre, and instead follows whatever sound is inspiring him at the time.
4: I'm always chasing inspiration musically. It's more just like what feels right to me in the moment. I'm not a big genre guy because I feel like, well, what if I'm inspired to write something that's a little more rocky or a little more poppy? Or I love the fact that I can do that. You know, I think true artists are the ones that aren't going to be locked down to a genre, but more just like what feels right and what am I inspired by right now. And
2: Amaro says he and his producer leaned into a bigger pop sound for Broken Record Part 2, with some 80s influence showing up in the new music. Carlos Barcina has plenty of reasons to celebrate Spain's FIFA World Cup victory. The Spanish-born Pembina Valley resident has been following the team's run closely, and the excitement hasn't faded since Spain beat Argentina in the final. Barcina even brought a special collectible to us at Golden West, a Royal Canadian Mint commemorative World Cup coin.
5: It's only 5 million coins, 4.5 million going to the change into the banks, but 500,000 are sold right straight from the machine. Oh. So if you divide 500,000 divided by 8 billion people, that's how special you are.
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6: Partly cloudy this evening, risk of an overnight thunderstorm and a low of 14. Tomorrow, mainly cloudy, small chance of showers and windy with a high of 23 and the humidex 28. On Tuesday, it'll be sunny, 23 degrees, and for Wednesday, sunshine, a high of 24. Current weather conditions can be found anytime on the CDK Electric weather page. That's on your Pembina Valley Online app. I'm Judy Peters.
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2: Partly cloudy this evening, risk of an overnight thunderstorm and a low of 14. Tomorrow, mainly cloudy, small chance of showers and windy with a high of 23 and the humidex 28. On Tuesday, it'll be sunny, 23 degrees, and for Wednesday, sunshine, a high of 24. Current weather conditions can be found anytime on the CDK Electric weather page. That's on your Pembina Valley online app. I'm Judy Peters.
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7: Partly cloudy this evening, risk of an overnight thunderstorm and a low of 14. Tomorrow, mainly cloudy, small chance of showers and windy with a high of 23 and the humidex 28. On Tuesday, it'll be sunny, 23 degrees, and for Wednesday, sunshine, a high of 24. Current weather conditions can be found anytime on the CDK Electric weather page. That's on your Pembina Valley online app. I'm Judy Peters.
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